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0: Yes.
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0: 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Should come back in a Nicholas Pecker.
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0: Adam Robert, BP03AR, back on the flight, GMC.
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0: He's showing license not valid as of 6/18/2026 for non-judgment suspension, negative ones. He is showing a chief tag of driver's under a vehicle order on his license.
1: Copy.
2: 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Should come back into Maryland for LE so far.
0: Seven.
2: 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Should come back on a Taran 5 desk.

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0: This will not be a 21. 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
1: Okay.
0: Thanks for 27 primary.
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0: 432 Central. Karen is showing a valid learner as Maryland is showing a valid class C, negative 1 times 2.
1: Copy, thank you. CSA 43, 432.
2: Go ahead, sir.
1: You can clear, we'll be all set here.
0: '09/29/1977 white male out of Florida so far. Last name is Henry. Henry Edward Nora Robert Young. First name is Joseph Clemens Filling. Middle initial N for Nora. Date of birth is 04/24/2007 white male out of Florida so far. Last name is also Henry. First name is Kane. King Adam Nora Edward. Middle initial R for Robert. Date of birth 08/04/2003, white male out of Florida. He also run the RRO.

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1: Front of order, Bravo 3.
2: Sorry.
1: Just 43, the RO license is not valid.
2: Simple. Bravo 3, front of order, final is going to be McKenzie 41.
1: McKenzie 41, 2018.

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1: 10-4.
2: Therefore.

0: 227.
1: Christopher and Kane have ID cards only. Joseph and Barbara have valid Class D's, -1.4.
0: 10-4, thank you. Can you post yourself status 2 to me?
1: 10-4.

0: 220 Central, I copy that. 2 South assigned to the suspicious person off Flamingo Boulevard and Fernwood Street. 229, if you can be en route as well as 94.
1: 229, 3G2. 229, you stay in service. I'll be en route for that. With 220.
0: All right, thank you. Central copy.
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4: 29 would pull me to additional show caps from the same location, link them, and leave them with you, please.
1: 10-4.
3: 10-9.
1: I got 2 Delta 3. But are you busy? Can you stand by 1? I'm about to be on a traffic stop. Delta 3 Pine Ready, can you clear me from this assist?
5: 10-4.

0: 6.7. I'm on scene, canvassing the area. Nothing located so far.
1: Delta 3 Pine Guard, can you show me on a citizen contact at Dollar General, please?
2: Dollar General 2025.

0: potential 137?
1: 137.
0: EMS will be transporting Ms. Johnson. We'll be following them. 135 will be at their vehicle. If you can start the next record.
1: 10-4.

0: Echo 224.
1: Good.
0: For that phone call I had, can you reopen that and assign it to Delta 3? He's going to be en route to that address.
1: Okay.
2: 222.
3: 31.
4: Being out to the Port Charlotte Beach Complex at 4500 Harbor Boulevard, 4500 Harbor Boulevard, across the Civil Place. It's surprising that there are subjects at the boat ramp who are previously verbal. They're not separated. They're arguing over vehicles, parking, and trailer parking. Please run to copy.
3: 31 copy.
4: 10-4, just be advised, they're advising that one of the parties left in a black Ram truck. The other subjects are also leaving in a light blue Prius.
0: Go 321.
4: 321, go ahead.
5: You can leave one of those units in service and show me around to that, please.
4: 10-4.
3: Is that vehicle?
0: 10-4, thank you.

0: 320 and 322 Central. Can you copy a mental health call? 320. 2. Being route to 26472 Deep Creek Boulevard, 26472 Deep Creek Boulevard, across the Barcelona Street. Plaintiff's advising that her son, Malachi Silver, is having mental health issues and destroying the house. She is also advising that he may run when deputies get there or be combative. He is known to have ADHD and anger issues, does not have access to weapons, and has not been drinking.
1: Three twenty-two, copy.

0: Central 331.
1: 331, go ahead.
0: Just to confirm, all the parties involved left?
1: That's 10-4. That's what the caller is advising.
0: Copy.

0: Central, I think, got the number. It's going to be one fin with a stop. It's going to be Homestead and McCall. It's going to be on Florida 6-5 Boy, Henry Boy David, 6-5 B, HB, D. Should be in a Honda.
1: 1532.

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0: It's gonna be on Dusty in Calumet. 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It's gonna be on floor tag Zebra 56 George Boy Zebra Z56 GBZ maroon or red in color Honda.
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0: I'm having computer issues. Can you copy tag and let me know if the RO is out or not?
1: 10-4, go ahead.
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1: Confirm, I'm showing the RO to have no Florida VL.
0: F4, I'll be on a stop on that vehicle at Placita in Palm Manor. Placita Palm Manor.
1: F4?
0: Only in the Goodwill parking lot, 1951 South McCall.
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0: It's gonna be on Galaxy and Keystone. 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It's gonna be Florida, Charles Ida 2, 1 Frank David, CI 2, 1 FD, should come back to Darby Color, Chevy Suburban.
2: Central, I copy that shell sound of the reckless driver at 9277 St. Paul Drive. Just be advised that he did state that he was going to be at the Volt launch now.
3: Did they come from which boat ramp?
2: Stand by.
1: Central 129, can you copy one?
2: Okay.
1: Last name is going to be two last names. First last name is going to be Castillo, Charles, Adam, Sam, Tom, Ida, Lincoln, Lincoln, Ocean. Second last name is going to be Sam, Adam, Mary, Adam, Young, Ocean, Adam. First name is going to be Frank, Edward, Robert, David, Ida. I believe it's going to be a middle initial of G for George. His date of birth is going to be 19th of September, 1999. September 19th, 1999. He's going to be out of Guatemala. Can you just confirm, out of Florida and all 50, if he's got a license or not? He shouldn't have a license.
3: Central 110, reference to the subject. Try out of California.
2: 10-4.

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0: 41 South, just past Toledo Blade. 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
1: 2041.
2: One 28 Central.
1: They didn't advise the exact slope ramp. They stated that he turned out Eastern Boulevard.
2: Info.

321 Central. Good. Eastern Valley, Class E, -1. 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

0: Central 230. Am I showing logged in?
1: Got Central.
0: 10-14. You log me out. My cat just crashed.
1: 10-4.
0: Central 227. Can you reflect to Christina Cooper and then copy to?
1: Go ahead with your tail.
0: Last name Greenwood, common spelling first name is going to be Troy. Also common spelling initial A for Adam, date of birth 01-15-1983. Is going to be a white male so far?
1: So far.
0: Name is White, common spelling. First name is Randy. Robert, Adam, Nora, David, Young, middle school S for Sam, date of birth 09-18-1967. Also white male.
1: 10-4.
2: Yeah, we're all being rocked with juvenile call. Next unit that clears can head over there with me. Take care of the
3: moment. Central 4-9.
4: Go ahead.
3: I believe I've got 432 and 420 available. Can I assist with that?
4: I'm sure it's our 14 and K911 around 302 as well.
3: Still a disturbance.
4: 10-4.
3: 324, 308.
4: Good.
3: Are you able to clear from that juvenile check?
4: I'm just about to knock on the door. I'll just move to early.
3: Copy. Central 308. I'll be en route to that other call on Palmetto. 10.
5: 22.
4: 222, go ahead.
5: Complainant say that she was no longer going to be at Deep Creek and Seasons Drive. I'm not finding her there.
4: And that's a negative. The last she advised was she was at a, correction, in a Green Ford Edge at that intersection. She gave us no other updates.
5: Hey, Mark, go check the residence.
4: Copy. Those
0: are 425. Can you copy one on our photo ID number?
4: 425, go ahead.
0: Mary, 242-705-49-6000. She come back to Savannah.
4: 10-4.
2: Central 507, copy and stop.
4: 507, go ahead.
2: 12,000 block of State Route 31, out of Florida. Robert 8, David, Sam Edward, R8DSE. Should come back to the Silver Ship car.
6: Central 420.
4: 420, go ahead.
6: If D3 doesn't have anyone available, 432 and myself will be en route for that accident.
4: 10-4, they have no units available. I'll send you to the call.
0: Yeah, I'm going to update this call now. We'll clear.
3: 10-4, if one of you guys can clear and head over to that accident with the 400 units.
0: 10-4.
4: Oh,
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2: Can you run both ROs, please? The male and female.
3: Just go ahead and start heading towards the Montrose call for now.
4: Delta 1 Bonavada.
5: Good.
4: Can you have a county deputy respond out here in reference to a past crash that occurred at the airport? This individual is going to need their crash information and have them send a bilingual officer deputy.
5: 10-4.
3: Call sign will have that vehicle. I'll be clear.
5: 10-4.
4: Please. 321, go ahead.
6: That'd be Boyd 636-158-879-000.
4: 10-4. Looks like he was transported to the hospital on that particular day. More than likely they did a crash report, but he's going to need the crash report information.
3: She's showing valid class A, negative ones.
4: Okay.
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2: thank you, thank you.
1: What's that for?
2: Done. It's gonna be Tulio, Tango Uniform Lima, India, Oscar, middle initials Echo, last name is Sierra Alpha Uniform, Charlie Echo Delta Alpha, September 24th, 1995.
1: Ten more.
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2: We just came out of the 41 bridge, northbound, nothing observed. Is it possible they meant 75?
3: Forward of Delta 1.
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3: That name GOV has not come back.
1: From Central, it looks like their phase 2 and rapid is showing on the 41 bridge. They did provide that location.
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0: Central 420, 432 is going to check southbound 41 again. I'm going to head over to 75 just to make sure.
1: Camera.
2: I'm heading to the interstate now. You can check surrounding parking lots in your area.
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Central 4 on it. 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
1: Be advised, also unable to locate the vehicle in both the Chevron and Live Oak Point rough proof. I'll continue to follow.
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2: White male, Florida, last is Johnson, common, first is Justin, common, middle is Elson, Lincoln, date of birth is 4-2 of 84, 4-2 of 84.
0: Careful.

0: 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Got the number.
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2: I'm going to be about 12,000 blocks, K-Rail 31. It's going to be Florida tag, X-ray Adam Young, 954. X-A-Y, 954. Looks like it's going to be black Jeep. Checking.
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3: 302, go ahead.
1: Last name is Wallace, William, Adam, Lincoln, Lincoln, Adam, Charles, Edward. First name, Monica, Mary, Ocean, Nora, Ida, Charles, Adam. Middle initial, R for Ray. Date of birth of 11/27/1967, white female.
3: 10-4.
4: Central 432, be advised that the load northbound, southbound 41 bridge, everything's been for you. Central 409.
3: 409, go ahead.
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1: White female Florida less is David Young, Edward Robert, versus boy Robert, Edward Nora, David Adam Nora, Adam. Middle is end is a Nancy, date of birth is 5/12/97. 1992.

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0: 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You can hold that 61 for me. I'll handle it. I'm just about to pull up on my 73.
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2: 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Negative 1, signs 2. Justin is showing criminal register. 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
2: I'm going to be breaking out of Illinois. Last is going to be Ida Robert Edward Boyd Edward. First name is going to be Taylor Thomas Melanie. Middle initial is going to be M. Mary. Date of birth is going to be 11-18-1999.
1: Central 331, can you copy one, my name?
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3: Central. I'm getting the record for her out of Illinois. Same with 331 subject.
0: Copy.
1: Star 13, star 10. You guys 10-4?
4: Yeah, we're 10-4. Appreciate it.

0: units en route to the Edmund Road obstruction. Just be advised, Amtrak stopped out with him. They're trying to keep him out of the roadway right now, but he's not answering.
1: Well, let me check that.

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2: 425 from 41 in Rio Vila.
1: Being route to Crossroads Hope Academy at 2208 Castillo Avenue, cross with Bidwell Street. Staff is advising that Levi Clark is trying to fight staff and other juveniles. They currently have him isolated in his room.
2: 428, copy. 425, copy the route.
1: 2114.
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0: Central 321. 321, go ahead. The subject from Maryland, date of birth is going to be 08-28-02. Yes.
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1: Excuse me, Devin.
0: 41 Cornelius, 41 Cornelius. It's going to be a Florida tag, Young 4-6. William Young Lincoln, it's going to be on a red SUV.
1: Thank you.
2: Central 428, I'm having CAD issues, but I'll be on scene.
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1: Central.
0: Bye. Taylor showing a valid class D out of Illinois. Maryland is showing suspended out of Illinois, negative 1 times 2.
1: Copy, thank you.
3: That's a 324, got 140 out of Illinois, white female.
0: 324, go ahead.
3: Last name, Zebra William Adam Nora Zebra Ida George. First name, Allison Adam Lincoln Young, Sam Union Nora, Mr. Trapeze and Paul Dave, birth
0: 4/27/1999. Central. 321. 321, go ahead.
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1: 420, go ahead.
0: Nothing, Sullivan, Sam, Union, Lincoln, Lincoln, Ida, Victor, Adam, Nora, Person, Brett, Boy, Robert, Edward, Tom, Tom, middle initial T, Thomas, date of birth 6/19/1981.
1: 10-4.
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2: 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He's shown expired out of Louisiana, negative one.
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0: 432 is one in custody under a Baker Act. We're going to be en route to CSU. I'm going to be following.
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0: 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Brett is showing ID card only, negative one. Is he showing on supervised release status as of 6/23/2026 for aggravated assault with weapon, no intent to kill? Also showing criminal register and ACES.
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0: Sorry, copies.
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2: So Cates, Charles, Adam, Tom, Edward, Sam, First of Dylan, David Youngling, and Adam Nora. Middle initial S for Stewart. Doobie, 9-11-84, 9-11-84. He should have multiple open PCAs.
0: How many?
3: Central 324, I'm going to be conducting a Signal 1 investigation.
0: Turn around 26.
1: Central 110, I'll handle it. 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
2: In reference to Dylan, he's going to be showing AVAS Class C. It looks like he is going to be showing multiple PCAs out of our agency, resisting officer without violence and violating a derelict vessel law.
1: Cancel.

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1: Do you
0: remind me? We're off to the Town Center Mall, 1441 Tamiami Trail, across the Village of Eden Road. It's going to be over by the Sears. Complainants advise them there's an alarm going off, stating that it is audible and there are lights flashing.
1: That informs you too.
0: 23.

0: Central, CSA 22. In regards to the alarm at the mall, it kind of sounds like a fire alarm.
1: Two, two.
2: Do you stay in your email?
1: Yeah.

0: 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Did you reach Optimal Security?
1: No, we never call.

0: 428, can you stop the one out of Florida?
1: 428,
0: last name's going to be Clark, Charles, Lincoln, Adam, Robert, King. First name, Levi, Lincoln, Edward, Victor, Ida. Middle initial, M for Michael. Date of birth, 1-2-2010.
1: 10-4, he was ran earlier. He's showing the record out of Florida.
2: Central 4, can you tell EMS on Sam? Can you copy a black male of Florida?
1: 14, go ahead.
2: South Sam's going to be Walker, William, Adam, Lincoln, King, Edward, Robert. First one's going to be Isaac, Ida, Sam, Adam, Adam, Charles. And North James, John. Date of birth is going to be 08-05-2009.
1: 10-4.
3: Can you repeat, you have background?
4: 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It's not going to be Dylan, though.
3: Central 5.
5: Central 120. Can you copy a passport number for this individual?
3: 10-4, go ahead.
5: Adam 308-508-06. Coming back on a white male, Sasha Milankovic. He's saying he's wanted for something.

10-1-10, copy soft. It's going to be McCall and Winchester. McCall and Winchester. It's going to be on Florida. Lincoln, Nora, Charles, William 98, LNC, W98. Should be on a white Kia.

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3: Last Mary Ida Lincoln, Edward Nora King, Ocean Victor Ida Charles. First of Sasha, Sam Adams, Sam Adams. I'm not seeing a middle name on here. His name DOB, 28th of April, 1984. It's a United States passport, but it's saying place of birth is Croatia.
1: 10-4.
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1: 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Again, 011833.
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0: We're going to be in the parking lot of the Sitco, off of Ibis and South McCall. Going to be Florida tag, Boy, Zebra 4, 6, George, Queen, VZ 4, 6, GQ, orange and color G.
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0: It's going to be Pine and East 5th Street, Arizona Tire Charles Henry Adam 5 Robert Williams CHA 5 RW is going to be on the way, BMW SUV.
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1: 409.
0: Being route to 8249 Swiss Boulevard, cross of Polk Drive. Planet 7 Brooks is wanting a well-being check on his three children at this address. Surprisingly, he last spoke with them 4 weeks ago and he received a weird call. He's concerned that they may be home alone. Make phone contact with the caller.
1: Central.
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3: 110 Central, it's going to be in the area of Ebro Road and Fort Thomas Street. It was called in by the Crime Stoppers. They will last heard around 9:20.
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0: 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Looks like it's occupied four times. Going to be on Marion and Goldstein.
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0: Me a trailer with no tag. Being pulled by a silver SUV. Be a 3035 Timmy.
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2: The PCO was confirmed by the judge.
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0: Foxtrot Juliet Bravo Papa 13 FJB P13 on a Toyota SUV.

就是工程师不知道不知道。You'll be pulling into the parking lot of Sunfresh Produce. You'll be on Florida tag Charles Victor 12 Zebra Boy CV12ZB. 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
2: If we're on the phone with the wife, reference this call. She's going to be at the airport in D4. Can you send a D4 unit there to make contact with her? I'm putting an update with all her info.
1: 10-4.
2: Or the detail that Fiddy should work.
1: 10-4.

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0: 23 South. 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
1: 10-4, I'll be in route.
2: 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What's the location?
1: It's going to be Kiwanis Park. 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
3: Can you call for the female I put in line 2, please? And can you run around around 50?
4: 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I copy the detail county suspicious vehicle at 452 from Brown Road.
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0: 432 Central. Can you copy an agency assist out of D1?
1: Go ahead.
0: It's going to be at the Punta Gorda Airport. The subject in reference to this notification is going to be at the airport in the pickup line. 110's phone number is also 914 for you to call.
2: 412 sensors, and I can just do with them here on the detail.
3: Medically, George Adam Lincoln Lincoln Ocean, Christopher Orlando, initial A for Adam. Date of birth 5/19/2006. You can also check for medical marijuana card.
2: Take a look at it.
1: 432 copies, thank you.
0: Central from 322. 322, go ahead.
4: Can you correct my call to a 73, please?

0: 320 Central. Can you copy a missing person? Being out to 125 Baldwin Court, 125 Baldwin Court, across of Edgewater Drive. 207 is requesting an E3 unit go to this address to attempt to locate a missing juvenile. It's going to be a black male, Michael S. Oxley, date of birth 9/24/2010. He's last seen wearing all black, black and white sneakers, and blue JBL headphones.
1: Okay, 320 back to Central. You can close out my 60, please.
0: Yes.
2: You can say 1080, so I'm a little bit closer. I can back her up.
0: 10-4.
1: 130 coming Central. One 37 Central. 137. You got a dial of that, so I don't want to like it. 10-4.

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Four 12 from Central.

0: Buenas tardes, Sancho.
1: Buenas tardes.
0: I apologize for the delay. I'm not getting a record out of call 50 for Victoriana.
1: Password, thank you. I have her on there, but she's 10-4. Copy.
2: .324-38.
1: Good.
2: I'm out with 321. Can you divert over to the agency assist?
1: 10-4. 324 from 322. Just going on Baldwin Court. I'm already en route. 10-9. The agency assist you're going to is a missing juvenile on Baldwin Court. I'm already en route. 10-4.
2: Through 8, copy. 320, go ahead and stay in service.

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2: 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I think one is far.
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Go ahead. First gonna be Charles Union 7, Henry Union, CU 7, ACU so far. So far. B 51 Boy, Young, Ida Lincoln, 51 BY, IL. Receive.

0: 207, star 13.
1: 207.
0: Do we think that juvenile is on foot, or is he going to be at the Paulson address?
1: The family here has absolutely idea. We're just going, no idea. We're just going off of previous.
0: Copy. We'll be in the area following.
1: Copy. Thank you. 207, copy my most recent address. I put in the CAD.
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0: First name is Maurer. Mary Adam Union Robert Edward Robert. First name is Elizabeth. Common spelling, no middle initial for her. Date of birth 07/06/1965. White King Otter County.
2: Farm Road, Duncan Road and Farm Road. DeSoto County is passing over a bullet for a tan 2005 Pontiac two-door that fled from their deputies. It's going to be bearing Florida tag Charles Edward 9-2 William Boy. They're not pursuing at this time, and it's a white male driver.
1: Careful.

0: 420 Central, reference the agency assist here, sign 2. They're just asking us to pull and attempt a traffic stop on it, if possible, playing charges times 2 from 70. Central, 321, can you copy one, please? 321, go ahead. It's going to be a white female. For the last is going to be Robert Adam Young. First is going to be Adam Nora George Edward Lincoln Adam. And this is going to be Lincoln. Date of birth is going to be 11/08/1967. Campbell.
1: Go ahead.
2: Elizabeth is valid, negative one.

0: 418 Central, can you copy an agency assist for D2? It's going to be reference the Baldwin call in D3.
1: Working.
0: Reroute to 2144 Taylor Road, 2144 Taylor Road. 27's requesting a D4 unit go to that address, advising that the subject was recently recovered from there and they do have charges for show cap.
1: 10-4, can you show me an route from Brimstone Coral Lakes?
0: 2942.
2: Yes, sir. You can clear that and be in route with 418, please.
0: Route 2 mile.
3: Central 425, can you please assign my system calls 418? I can't see it on my screen.
0: Central. 321 Central. She's showing expired as of 3-4 of 2015, negative once.
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0: Good.
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0: Forestville Central.
1: Forestville, go ahead.
0: 10-4, Teresa's been notified. You can close this out.
1: 10-4. 110 copies. Thank you, 412.
2: Central 329, can we get traffic for a building clear? Central, you have emergency traffic for 329 at 4523 Ronnie Road, 7246.

0: for an answer, Kevin. Controlling this number, just see traffic for 229 at 2247.
1: Go ahead.
2: Flight now out of Florida, left and Ray, Robert Adam Young, first name Blake Common, middle initial K as in King, date of birth 8/14/1993. 10-4. 10-4. 16 Hispanic male out of
0: Florida. Go ahead.
2: This will be my number, T as in Tom, 624-436-874190.
0: Proceed.
1: Central 207.
0: 207.
1: The incident location for the signal light is going to be the same as the 73.
3: 6-6-2023 for judgment, suspension, negative 1.
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0: Can you repeat the DL number? The number I was given does not have a return.
2: T as in Tom, 624-436-87-4190.
0: Thank you.

0: Central 321. Can you copy 2, please?
1: 321, good.
0: Going to be white male. For the last is going to be Charles Henry Adam Nora Frank Robert Adam Nora Tom Edward. First is going to be Paul Adam Union Lincoln Ocean. Middle is going to be G George. Date of birth is going to be 09-1771. So far.
1: So far.
0: It's going to be white female out of Florida. Last is going to be Mary Ocean Ocean Robert Edward. First is going to be David Adam Robert Lincoln Adam. Minimum initial is going to be L. Lincoln. Date of birth is going to be 05-07-1971.

0: Central 227, can you have everyone? Last name, Boy Ocean Sam, Sam Edward. First name is Leonard Lincoln Edward Ocean Nora Adam Robert David. So E for Edward, date of birth 10/2/1978. He's going to be a white male out of Florida. No read back.
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0: Being route to 28200 Vermont Road, 28200 Vermont Road, permit 13F is in Frank, across the Sunset Boulevard. Planet is with Neighborhood Watch, advising that there were subjects threatening to break into a unit. They're advising that they have masks on and they threaten the person in 11C's and Charlie. Also advising that they spray painted their camera. No weapons, unknown drugs, and alcohol.
1: 432 copies en route from Carmel.
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0: 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They aren't actively trying to break into the unit, but they are just threatening the subjects there.
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0: First name Shaddad, Henry, Adam, David, Adam, David. First name Benny, Boy, Edward, Moore, Young. Middle initial B for Boy, Dave Gross, 4585, White Mountain.

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0: It's going to be 2840 Avenue of America. It's going to be Florida 98 Edward, Boy David Ida, 980 VDI. Should be on a holiday. Great, Phil.
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0: What's the description of Michael? 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
1: Wearing black jeans, black shirt, if possible some white marks on front, and possible JBL headphones too.
0: I'm just going to check this guy. I'm not sure if it's him or not.
2: 27, I'll be out with him. 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

0: That's 110. You copy one? Last name is going to be David Ida Adam Sam. First name is going to be Joseph, common spelling. Middle is going to be A for Anthony. It's going to be 115-2008. Should be on a mail out of Florida.
1: Call the same location we're working. 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
0: 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I'm my number.
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0: 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Do you have a my number?
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0: Alpha Haddix, phonetically Henry Adams, David, Ida, X-ray, first to James, common spelling, initial C for Charles. University 1373, white male out of Florida.

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2: I'll have that. John will be 10:15 at this point.
1: 10-4.

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What is that? I'm not going to yell back. I'm not for it. You're going to be out in a different state.

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2: 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Nope.
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0: I have one more possible address I put in there. Chad, if you could have D4 go back.
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1: Simple. Can you send me a CH for the 1015? I think it's John.

0: 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Can you copy an agency assist from D2? Being route to 8108 Grove Boulevard, 8108 Grove Boulevard, across a Polk Drive. Can we reference that missing juvenile at Baldwin Court earlier? They're requesting a D4 unit go check there.
1: And we're

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0: Yes.
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0: Just huge, what is in your project?
1: Goodbye, thank you.

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Central 326, South Hay. Last name is Robert Union, Nora, Charles King, first name is Charles. Common spelling initial J for Jeremiah. Date of birth 0513, 1978. Give me a white male, out of four.

Bilateral units, copy a bullet from CCSO to NCT, supervisor acknowledge. Bullet for black male, Michael Sam Oxley, date of birth 9/24/2010, 5'10", 180 pounds, black hair, brown eyes, last seen wearing blue jeans, JBL headphones, black shirt, black jeans, black and white sneakers, left thumb, 574 Altoona Street, Port Charlotte, on 7/19/2026 at 2030 hours, if located, notify this agency, 2348.

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0: 230, copy, what do you know? Last name Floor, Sam William, Ocean Robert Edward. 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

0: 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Can you give us traffic around just clearing a trailer on the property?
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1: Hi, it's from Central Clear, emergency traffic for 418 and Site 108 Grove Boulevard, 01.
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1: Thanks,
0: Volvo for blackmail, Michael Shakar Oxley, date of birth, September 24th, 2010, 5'10", 180 pounds, with black hair and brown eyes. He was last seen wearing blue JBL headphones, a black shirt, black jeans, and black and white sneakers. He left from 574 Altoona Street in Port Charlotte on July 19th, 2026 at 8:30. If located, hold a note of 5234, Central Audit 0006.

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1: 0033.
3: Let me know if that's the RL of Bravo 3.
1: Probably what a Delta 3rd, copy, suspicious incident. Banner 2438 Myrtle Street. Woman says that there's someone banging on her door. She doesn't know who it is. Can't get a description because it's too dark. Saying that she's very scared.
3: 10-4 Myrtle. 2 back. I have a bang on that. Bravo. Echo Jones, the same lady. Actually, disregard as the wrong, different residence.
0: Bravo 3, 10-4, 10-6.

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1: Charles. 10-4.
0: Okay, the alligator is going to be across the street from Winchester and Prospect. Gator's still alive, but it was struck by a vehicle.
2: Central copy.
1: It's probably about a 4-foot view.
2: Come forth.
1: 128, 110.
0: Go for 128.
1: I have the number for the FWC officer working tonight. You want me to call?
0: If you wouldn't mind, I appreciate it.

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1: Seven.
0: Reference the information for the signal light. Did we already get the teletype sent to Norfolk? Copy for call staff D3, check that Baldwin address.
1: Okay. Central 137. 137. Help me out with a female at Grove City Laundry Cleaners, 3000 Placida Road. Okay.
2: Under the parking lot side. Myrtle side, I don't see anybody. I'm going to keep driving around. Can't farm on the parking lot side. Not seeing anything over here either. I'll make contact with the caller.
0: 128.
2: Are you by your phone? Can you hear me call?
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0: 321 Central. Can you copy an agency assist from D2? It's going to be referenced their missing juvenile, Michael. They're wanting a D3 unit to go to 117 Baldwin Court, Southeast, advising that he may be with a Caden at this address.
1: That's 10-4. That's going to be a show gaffer. Can you show me now, please?
0: 0-39.

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0: You pull me a 14 for the VFO Brady's on Sand Hill. 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
0: He's showing valid Class C negative wants. He is on probation as of 7/15/2026 for petty theft, special conditions of no contact to the victim or victim's family.
1: 10-4.

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0: 10-4. 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

0: 14 Central. 14. She's showing license not valid as of 2/20/2026 for non-judgment suspension, negative one. She's also showing a seized tag of driver's under vehicle order.
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0: It's going to be Sunnybrook and Sunnydale. 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

0: Bravo 3 final border, we're going to be, final is going to be the intersection of, in the turn lane of Main Street and 41.
1: Main Street 41, 101. Come over to Echo 2. Dispatch 43, that tag is comes back to an 03 white Lexus. Tag expires in 2017. Registered to a Caesar Gustavo Celis Sanchez. Does not have a motorcycle endorsement. Come over to Echo 2. Disregard.
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4: Okay.

0: 234 to any V2 available units. We got a call from the brother. He's saying that Michael just showed up, but when he saw Michael 12 vehicle, he left, so he should be around the area.
1: Tag that you provided comes back to as registered to a different VIN, which comes back to a 93 white Mazda convertible with no expiration date for decal as well as no registered tag.

0: 192.
1: He's ID card only, -1. Skip forward and wait, we saw this girl turn on the ship. I'm also showing you officer safety, plus for LEO, retired with CV, signal 20, and a criminal registrant, and anchor.
0: 10-4, can you check him for any trespass at this location, 1800 South McCall, as well as a blanket trespass?
1: 10-4, send us.
2: I'm supposed to turn on and put a tag in line 10. Can you run it?
1: 10-4.

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3: Sign up from the brother if he was on foot. 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
2: 10-4.
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0: 329-207. 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

0: So over the line here.
1: Reporting.
0: Apache, I'll go ahead and break it down. Primary.
2: Receive, thank you. Center
0: 159.
2: Is there any read back yet on Shannon?
0: Sure.
2: Thank you.

0: 2 that he had to watch there in Lakeview.
1: Zero 2 Star 1. Is he supposed to be back in the area over there?
0: Got it.
1: He went around the back. He was trying to get inside the house from the window.
0: Alright, 10-4, so he's on foot.
1: Yeah, that's 10-4.
2: Star 1-2-2.
3: One sign on central, it's going to be negative for Shannon. I'm not getting a return out of David.
4: Careful. 137
3: central. 137. It's going to be negative on the trespass for him. Shannon would like the trespass.
4: 10-4, thank you.

25 being suspicious vehicle mobile. Hold for a white trailer Tacoma, Grand Florida 509, Edward Edward, Henry Edward. Cars advising that occupants of the vehicle are known Signal 31 users and may be in possession of Signal 31. They were last seen in the area of Worldview, driving from Mill Boulevard, Central Avenue, 113.

0: Central 320, can you copy the serial number on a bike?
1: 320, go ahead.
0: It's going to be on a blue and black Shimano Hyper bicycle. It is going to be Frank 25 Edward 15 853.
1: Ten four, show no records out of Florida.

0: zero. 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
1: Negative. I'm going to stay all night.
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1: 418 Central 10-4. Central through it.
0: Sorry, go ahead.
1: Are you showing me out with 324, 321?
0: That's a negative. I can put you on the call.
1: Please and thank you.

0: 207 through it. We checked the house. It's going to be negative over here on Oldman.
1: Central 128.
2: Okay.
1: Stand by.
0: If you would, clear all D3 units off that missing person.

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1: 10-4 on the road.

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0: I might have a Midway and Astoria walking down Midway.
1: Sounds about it.
0: Be out with a black male wearing all black and white Nikes.
1: Roger, copy. Number 34.
2: Dude, does that compliment me?

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1: 14.
2: 425.
0: Being route to 1540 Hemlock Avenue, 1540 Hemlock Avenue, cross of Education Avenue. Sean Chable is calling in stating he's turning himself in on a warrant for his arrest and that there are 4 to 5 people surrounding his trailer, stating he thinks they have weapons, but he's unarmed.
2: Four, copy.
1: You can show me Ralph Bernstorm.
0: 149 hours.
3: Central 432, you could close my 60 and put me on that as well.
0: Yeah.
1: That's 14. Can you go ahead and run with the information he's provided?
0: Careful.

0: Units interrupted on a mental health call. Just be advised, the address is going to be updated to 1419 Hemlock Avenue. It's where the rapid SOS is shown.
1: Copy.
2: Sorry, Mr. Cap. Fucking hell.

0: 418, Central 1035. He's showing license not valid as of 8/5/2019 for DL canceled. He does have a warrant out of our agency for violation of probation, and he's on supervised release status as of 2/6/2024 for aggravated assault with a weapon. Special conditions of submit to search, no bars and no alcohol or illegal drugs.
1: And what?
0: The call,
2: DL's in line 19.

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1: Virgin.
0: It's been confirmed by the jail.
1: Central, 10-15.

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1: Are you from Central, clear emergency traffic for 229 and 220, 1120 Centennial Boulevard, 205 hours.

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1: 227-230.
0: You're up to 18327, Kerrville Circle, 18327, Kerrville Circle, cross of Crawfordsville Drive. The client, Cade, is calling in stating that there are two females that were pounding on his door and they are intoxicated. It's going to be a phase two showing this location. The caller doesn't know the address. Sitting one of the females is going to be his ex-girlfriend, Emily Ortiz.
1: Both units are out.
0: 213.

0: Hold for me a second.
1: 128.
0: Female's name is showing a license, not valid. And 516F25. Female is going to be showing ID card only. She's also going to be showing one out of name. It's going to be limited extraditionally. For failure to appear, -1 for female.
1: Yeah, well, thank you very much.

0: 227-230, just an update. The caller stating that the females have left and there was a male driving the vehicle. They were driving a black Pontiac Firebird. They left towards calling as well. The caller was armed with a gun, but he has since put it away. Make contact.
1: 10-4. Since they're gone, can he go outside and verify his address from the numbers on his house?
0: Good night.

C27230, the caller, correction, the operator asked the caller if the address was showing 18327 Curville Circle. He did say that that was correct.

0: Central Control.
1: Rigel, go ahead. Go ahead.
0: Be off of Little Farm of 31, Little Farm of 31, 4 tag of Zulu Adam 2. 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
1: Okay,
0: going to be on the call south of Bay Heights, McCollum, Bay Heights, Florida. 24 Frank and Victor, X-ray Robert, 24F, VXR. Third right to it, Acrola.

Central 129, copy me. Last of Hart, Henry, Adam, Robert, Tom. First of Jonathan, common spelling. Initials Q for Quinn, DOB's 423-88, 423-88, Blackman, out of Florida.

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Copy. 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Last name, Tannenberger, Tom, Adam, Nora, Nora, Edward, Boy, Edward, Robert, George, Edward, Robert, first name, Kate, Charles, Adam, David, Edward, initial, C. Charles, date of birth, 6-23-04.

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0: 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He's not coming back by name.
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1: I was able to find Cade out of Wisconsin. He's showing suspended, negative one.
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0: Final stop is going to be 41 northbound and East Charlotte.
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0: 420 Central, can you copy noise complaint? Be out to the Peace River, V4, 29215 Snook Circle, 29215 Snook Circle, across the Taffy Drive. Like to advise you that there's a Pontiac that's playing loud music. They went up to the vehicle and the person screamed. They're concerned that he might be tweaking.
1: Copy. Did they give any other description for the Pontiac?
0: That's a negative.
1: And four, go ahead and start me a second, just in case it's related to that vehicle from DeSoto.
0: Ten four. Four 425 Central, I got your route with 420.

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0: Last Tucker, Tom, Union, Charles, King, Edward, Robert, First of Jesse, John, Edward, Sam, Sam, Edward. The initial R for Ray. Date of birth 514-82, 514-82, Plainmount, Florida.
1: Thank you.

0: confirm that Central Garbage, 1035.
1: Good.
0: I don't get a return from Jesse out of Florida. He comes back out of Ohio. Expired. He's also showing wanted out of Ohio for receiving stolen property. Be advised, he has a history of carrying a concealed weapon, resisting arrest. He also showing him as a high-risk DVNA system.
1: Ever, you want to sort a deal?
0: 10-4, you can go ahead with that. Also, be advised, Ohio warrants for the DMV big woman.
1: That's 10-4. I need to meet Tom, 634-546. 24500.
0: Okay.
1: ID card only.
0: Thanks for copy.

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Show me en route from the jail to the address in my call with the subject and to my call on board. Sorry, Moss, can you make that? Receipt 246 hours.

0: 420, 425, you 10-4?
1: 10-4. I got eyes on the vehicle. It's unoccupied, but there are lights on inside of it.
0: Copy. We're about 3.5 miles out.
1: I copy.

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1: Negative.
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1: Copy, Tag.
0: Go ahead.
1: South Edward 9 to William Boyd. I believe it's going to be the vehicle that fled from DeSoto.
0: Ten-4, it's coming back on a 2005 tan Pontiac two-door registered to Dimitri Minich out of Palmdale, Florida, showing valid until 9/24/26.
1: Copy. Can you make contact with DeSoto and see if they have charges?
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3: Central 510, I'll be en route also.

0: Central Five Twelve. Five Twelve, go ahead.
1: A suspicious vehicle with me right at the lock up self storage. It's going to be across from where 507 is.
0: Receive 256 hours.
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0: No.
1: X-ray Mary Ida 534, XMI 534, on white Ford F-150.
0: 10-4 for description, it's registered to an Irvin Montes out of Miami, showing valid until 5-1-27.

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0: Central. Just
3: made contact with the shuttle. They advise that they do have fleeing fuel loop times 3 on that vehicle slash subject.
4: Copy. They're positively identifying that subject.
3: They're just advising a reference to the vehicle that fled to them. They didn't say anything about the subject.
4: Okay, we will advise DeSoto County that the vehicle is here. We're unable to make contact. We attempted to make contact with the male, and he rammed back inside.

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1: 420.
0: I provided the photo they updated. I just clarified with them. They don't have a positive ID on the driver. They just said it was a white male.
1: Simple.

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0: 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I got a Florida.
1: 428.
0: Adam Sam 07 Union Boys AS 07 UV. It's gonna be on an RV.
1: And that's 10-4 for description. It's registered to a Robin Minich out of North Fort Myers, showing valid until 8/20/27.
0: 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Okay.

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0: First, Charles Mary 45, Boy Williams, CM 45, BW on the Blue 4 Explorer so far.
1: So far.
0: Second, also out of Florida Union, Young 71 X-ray, UY 71X, direct Tesla. Can you just add both those ROs to the call, please? I don't need to read back.

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0: 220 Central, have you a suspicious person?
1: 220.
0: Stand off of the OLD, 1391 Tamiami Trail. 1391 Tamiami Trail, crossing Old Jardine Road. Caller is going to be a truck driver unloading at the dock. Supervising that there was a man on a bicycle on a black pink top with a light on his head.
1: 220 copies in route from Engman.
0: At 349, he did state that the subject tried to get towards the back door.
1: Temple.
2: That's 07.
0: 07.
2: Send me that calls while I'm right across the street.
0: 10-4.

0: 220 to the other units. He's going to be riding towards the DMV area. I'm going to be checking that side.
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0: 18178 Wolbrecht Circle. 18178 Wolbrecht Circle, cross up Coleman Ave. Refuse call is advising that he can hear screaming at a bunch of people at this address. He's sitting

0: 6 to 7.
1: 6 to 7.
0: Do we have caller information for this call?
1: No, yes, he didn't provide us any more number.
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1: 10-4.

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Let me, Frank 85, Sam George, AFA 5SG. Four comes back on a black Nissan Utility, registered to Zakiya Wilson. At 2511 Luther Road, and it's showing down

0: 10, just as a report, Falcon 1, main feeder burst.
1: 5.
0: Williams, Edward, Adam, Tom, Henry, Edward, Robert, Sam, Paul, Oscar, Oscar, Nora, first name Derek, Thomas Spelling, middle L, Lincoln, date of birth of 01-12-1990.
1: Never.

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0: Central 321. Can you copy one, please?
1: 321.
0: It's going to be Whitebound, Florida. Last is going to be Sam, Nora, Young, David, Edward, Robert. First is going to be Christopher, common spelling. Middle is going to be J. John. Date of birth is going to be 06-03-1985.
1: Where's he?

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1: 428,
0: go ahead. It's going to be Tamiami and Zimmel, Tamiami and Zimmel. It's going to be a Texas tag, X-ray, Mary Lincoln, 5817, XML, 5817, on a silver, looks like Toyota.
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1: Two twenty.
0: CMS 16063 Rattle Ridge Street. 16063 Rattle Ridge Street. Caller is advising that his brother has been causing issues and is not being respectful. He's currently locked in the bathroom.
1: Ten four en route Paulson Overbrook.
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1: So far.
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0: 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We'll be using my CAD.
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0: 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You need the early car?
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3: 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First flight female, last name Martin, Mary Adam, Robert Tom, Ida Nora, first name Inga, Ida Nora, George Edward Minishul, Ida, date of birth 3/10/51 so far. Second white male, last name Nix, Nora, Ida, X-ray, first name Darren, David, Adam, Robert, Robert, Edward, Nora, two middle initials, Tom and Robert. Date of birth 9/24/88.

0: Mailhouse from Package China, Sumo Half is Mouse Taxi, Cindy Negative More Times 2. Darren's also thrown in at least on turn battery up on a person 55 or over.
1: Come on.

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2: 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I'll be riding with 119, Federal 4052.
0: Okay.

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1: 422.
0: Being up to 701st, Sturgeon Place, 704 Sturgeon Place, cross up Chapman Boulevard. It's going to be an ASAP to PSAP. It's showing interior zone motion, audible alarm.
1: Central 432, you can put me on that call as well.

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0: Last name's going to be Nick. That's our Ida X-ray. First name's going to be Justin Thomas Bellum. He's going to have two middle names, Tom and William. Date of birth is 2-4-85, White Mountain, Florida.
1: Central 329, can you let me know if any of those three subjects have orders of no contact in place?

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1: Keep going, go ahead.
0: Yes, Dallas, Class B. I am showing him a log out of California. It's going to be for trips to commit a crime resulting in a death. However, it's going to be no extradition from Florida. I do show him a battery on LEL and I'm a Canadian visitor. And I'm not seeing any protection orders for any visitor.
1: Copy that. Ten four.

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1: That's...
0: I just wanted to advise you, we just got another alarm at that same address, the same activation.
2: Yeah, that was going to be us. We were just clearing the residence.
0: There's a 10-4 to assign it to you. Close that one out as well.
2: 10-4.
0: Received.

0: 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Can you provide me the last of my case number, please?
1: 11993, 11993.

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0: Go for both units.
1: Yeah, 332 Camden Lane, 332 Camden Lane. That's on Yule Street. There's going to be an audible burglary alarm showing dining room in motion.
0: Okay.
1: Have a good day.

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1: Sure,
0: good. Cool. EMS 15130 Buswell Ave, 15130 Buswell Ave, present for Amelia Boulevard. Probably from the line advising that their brother put his hands on them and then disconnected. They're verbal in the background.
1: Yeah, we'll be
0: right back. 549.

0: here for, whatever.
1: Someone.
0: Here for, whatever.
1: Good.
0: Be in service. Could you please show me 10-6 PD?
1: Someone.

0: 217 208. That domestic is right next to our alarm call. We can handle it.
1: I'll meet you there.
0: Stand for.

0: 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We have them back on the line. It seems that they're physical in between calls.
1: 217, reassign 217 and 221 to that call. We're out.
0: 10-4.

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1: Please hang on.
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2: Fly me out of Florida, last name Gray, George, Robert, Adam, Ricky. First name Sean. Sam, Henry, Adam, William, Nora. Middle initial M from Mary, Middleburg, 52102.
1: Received.

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1: Receive.
2: Central 251, copy 1, my name, date of birth.
1: Excuse me,
2: ma'am. This is the last name. It's going to be Sam Edward Young, Lincoln Henry Ocean Union, William Edward Robert. First name, Kayla Thomas Bond, middle initial M. Date of birth is 11-12-08. Correction, date of birth. This is going to be 11-12-04.
1: 10-4. So the gentleman referenced a guy who comes back on a silver Chevy four-door registered to a Muriel Pagnotta, and it turns out.
0: Copy.

0: 230, teammate 224, primary.
1: 10-4.
2: Yeah, 207.
1: 207.
2: Residence Spiritual Group, you posted up, got paid to me.
1: 10-4. Central.
3: Central, where are you calling 6-1?
1: Yeah, 10-4. She has a valid Class E negative 1. She is supervised release for test free after the fact. She's also shown as a criminal registrant in ACES.
3: Copy, thank you.

0: 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I'll have Darren on board en route to Northport Behavioral.
1: 2-4.
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0: 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Yeah, can you give me a read back about 3?
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1: 516.
0: It's going to be on Babcock Trail, Founders and Black Sedan. I'll get you a tag in a second to be a Florida tag. Central 516, you copy a Florida tag?
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0: 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Sort of Dag, Adam William 6, 7, Adam Victor, AW 6, 7 AV. 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

0: Charlie, 410, 410-6.
1: 7.
2: Right. He's a valid deal, negative bond from showing he's a criminal registrant. He's on supervised release status through 12-15 of 2026 for drug paraphernalia. Special conditions are submit to search.
3: Camel.

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1: 709.

0: 33338, have you domestic? You're out to the Springs at 24151 Beatrix Boulevard, 24151 Beatrix, the apartment 924 across of Donny Way. Claire advised that her daughter and her daughter's boyfriend are fighting. They are previously physical, unknown injuries. The caller is currently outside.
1: Hello, 3 Funny Gordon, be mobile.
2: 7-11.
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0: Now you're coming on scene, just advising that Matthew, showing a name alert and Zerker for officer safety, carries firearms with high risk DB.

0: license for 442. Can you send me another unit?
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2: Anyone always waiting for me? 442,
0: 10-4. Yes, 10-4. We're going to unlock back door.
1: 441, I'm Johnny, is the closest unit.

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0: As you are on Port Charlotte Boulevard, it's going to be Florida 54 Boy X-ray Henry George 54B XHG on a white Kia sedan.
1: 718.
2: Central 442, if you could just meditate for me. All three back doors are unlocked and there is an audible alarm.
1: I copy.

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0: 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All back doors were open, units cleared the home, and there was no one located. Just a heads up.
1: Central, thank you.
2: Central 422, if you also want to note that me and 432 cleared it this morning as well.
1: Were all the doors open or unlocked?
2: 432 just noticed that side door to the garage was unlocked, so we went in that way.

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1: Just unlocked, sir. The back two sliders and another back door on the back side of the house are all just unlocked. 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
1: 118.
0: This is a request from 323 to be en route to 324 Cali Leanna, 324 Cali Leanna. She advised that you can make phone contact with her. Phone number is 924.
1: 24.
2: Go ahead. You want us to go ahead and proceed with clearing the house?
3: Yep.
2: 10-4. Central, can you give us traffic?
0: Calling us emergency traffic for 442 at 704 Sturgeon, please.
4: On the court.
0: Busy there, 722.
4: Correction on that tag. It's going to be Sam Lincoln Edward, boy 44, SLEB 44.
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0: Alton and Midway. 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
2: 31 in Greenway, 31 in Greenway. It's going to be on a box truck. Could be an ATM tag, I believe. I get it for you in just a second.

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0: What's that? Kilo Romeo 223 Delta KR223B is on a Nissan SUV right outside of the Charlotte High School.
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0: Kevin Goldstream, it's going to be Kevin Goldstream. Adam George, 6-4, Victor Sam, AG, 6-4, VS, on a blue PSR throw.
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1: 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Thank you.

0: 3:38. I'm copying Rob. I'm missing person at Rio de Janeiro Avenue and Sand Hill Boulevard. I'm trying to get further on where he was actually living at the time for a residential.
1: 10-4, and can you advise where the caller is located?
0: 10-4, let me get with the call taker.

0: 338 Central. The caller's going to be in Maryland. The subject lives in Lee County. I guess Lee County told the complainant to call us as he was last seen in this area by his girlfriend. Central, 10-4.
1: Thank you.
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0: Southbound to Miami, Moss Road, southbound to Miami, Moss Road, floor tag, Ida, X-ray Adam, Ida, 23, IXA, I-23, and a blue Kia, on the order of the registration.
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0: 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I guess she received third-party information from another person that he was driving in the area, and then his phone turned off. His location was no longer available.

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1: 31.
0: I-75 South and Tucker's Parade, I-75 South and Tucker's Parade. Caller advised that a male possibly ran off the southbound ramp. There's an older white Cadillac there. No damage has been seen, and the driver is still in the vehicle.
1: Oh, we have route
0: 753.
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1: 10-4-801.
2: 32. 41 southbound, Collingswood, 41 southbound, Collingswood, Florida, Fax, Paul, Queen, William, 14, FPQW, 14 on a black Cadillac. 50
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0: Westchester and Melissa Court, Pimeo, Florida tag, David Sam 77, Victor Charles, respect to a gray Honda SUV.
2: South McCall Oriole. South McCall Oriole. It's going to be Paul King Young, Paul 27, PKY PE 27 on a red Cadillac SUV.
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0: 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Then out to Pine Street and South McCall Road, Pine Street, South McCall Road, before a gray Ford Ranger versus a green pickup truck. There is roadblock, no injuries.
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1: Ten 45.
0: He's on southbound 41 in Cranberry. He's going to be on a maroon Dutch Ram. 24 David Queen Zebra Zebra. 24 DQZZ.
1: 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What is the open PC for?
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0: Central to the July guys on the vehicle. We're going southbound, approaching Toledo on the inside lane.
1: Hey, copy 232 has the eyes of the vehicle southbound 41 approaching Toledo, inside lane 815.

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2: 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Negative 1 Florence, no rocket out of Florida.

0: And this is Individual, I'm pulling south on 41 southbound, approaching Collingswood.
1: Hey, copy, pulling south 41 southbound, approaching Collingswood at 816.

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1: CSA 11, you have a lot of flying background. Just confirm that was Nora Boyd Tom Zebra 80 out of Florida.
0: That's 10-4. Copy. Another one, you're ready.
1: Can you go
0: ahead? Florida, Paul, X-ray, Sam, John, 99, repeating PXSJ99. 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
1: This is the 818.
2: 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Copy, we are creating loud music complaint. You made phone contact with Paul again. He advised that he missed your call. Reference to 22333 Niagara Avenue.
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2: 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Common spelling, middle initial P for Paul, date of birth 6/21/69. Who's going to be the subject? We got 10%.
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0: Last name Tom Adam Robert Adam Nora Tom Ida Nora Ocean. First name is Nicholas Nora Ida Charlie Henry Ocean Lincoln Adam Sam. Middle initial J Joseph. Date of birth 11/5/1996. White male, Florida.
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0: It's going to be State Road 31 in Greenway. You get a Florida tag of a Henry Queen Young, Adam 42, she went to a gray Dodge Killer.
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1: 8:41.
0: Marine 12, thank you.
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0: Did the UPS detail till 11:30 hours?
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0: Affirmative, Charlie 4, copy a 911 hang up. To respond over the Meridian, we did speak to the front desk and they said everything was 10-4 at the residence.
1: Charlie 1, Panora, have you spoke with them and they said everything's 10-4 again?
0: 10-4.

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1: Okay.
0: Right. So it is here this month, 010364, 010364. Can you please link the call that I'm on with that one?
1: Okay, Mark.
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1: 232.
2: Please be advised, there's a VAV on a southbound Tamiami in Charlotte Harbor in the middle of the road blockage. Transporting a suspect right now to the jail.
1: 10-4, is it in front of some seekers?
2: Like 2 blocks away from the Sunsakers.

0: 340 Central, can you copy this word obstruction?
1: 340.
0: We're getting multiple calls for it. Showing near McDonald's, 4695 Tamiami Trail, 232 advised it was a whole vehicle. We're receiving calls of a fender that's in the middle of the road, southbound.
1: 340, copy, I'm out.

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1: 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Red Ford Ranger versus a white Kia K4. No injuries. They pulled into the parking lot for the VIP care.
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0: Jensen Piper, Jensen Piper. Caller advised that there's a dead hog in the middle of the road a mile or two from this intersection. She advised that she doesn't know the closest intersection, but she's in a gray Buick Enclave with her hazards on.
1: 10-4, Memo.
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0: 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I'll be starting.
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0: South of Falls, turning north on in Winchester. We Florida tag. Set him. Sam, Nora, Henry. Sam 51, SNH, S51 on a silver Chevy Tahoe.
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0: Michigan tag, Edward X-Ray King, 1359, EXK 1359. It's going to be a great Nissan Altima.
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0: Charlie 632-100-03-0510. Shoot him back to a Carlos Cortez Castaneda.
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1: Okay, thanks. I put the wrong one in there. I'll put the right one in.
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0: In onto the area, Elgin Road in Riverwood Drive, Elgin Road, Riverwood Drive. F-150, drivers using hand gestures, head is westbound. Florida tag, King Charles 684 Mary, is now weaving in and out of traffic.
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0: 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Reference to Brian Winkler, negative wants or warrants, showing license not valid, suspended indefinitely, as of 7-6 of 26. Traffic 17 Central, 10-4. 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

0: Central 326.
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0: You got me one, please.
1: Got
0: it. 19-mile Florida, last name, George Oceanora, Zebra Adam, Lincoln, Edward Zebra, first name, Sam Henry Adam, Nora Nora Oceanora. Central J for Gene, 9-20th, 1979.
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1: 217.
0: This is a request from Fawcett, Maine, to be en route to 18102 Ackerman Avenue, 18102 Ackerman Avenue, cross of Wolbrett Street, to attempt to make contact with somebody responsible for the patient in line 3, was dropped off over the weekend and is unable to get a hold of anybody. CSA 11 Central, I copy yourself sent to the accident, 7404 Thomas Street, reactivated, 964.

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3: 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D2 Supervisor, copy.
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2: Ryan.
4: It's going to be 4 VIN verifications. 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
2: Okay.
4: 2 Tom, 3 Boy, Frank 4, David Victor, 8 Boy William, 134886. That should come back to a silver Toyota RAV4.
2: Was entered as abandoned. It's -1.

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0: 41 in Hancock. It's going to be a black Cadillac pulling a trailer. Trailer tag is Florida 11 Edward King Young Robert 11EKYR.
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0: 9:13 Baxter Central. I'm not able to open a case from that long ago.
1: Okay.
0: 338.
1: Kings and Samuel. Florida tag, same Nora Lincoln, 21 SNL, 21 Black Tahoe, 21.
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1: 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Second of all, I'm reporting 450.
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0: 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Ida Sam, Lincoln Adam, Nora David Boy. 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

0: 130 Central, copy a trespass. 130. Tune out to 113 Sesame Road West, 113 Sesame Road West, cross of Canal Road, halted by a First of Charles. Advised that an ex-tenant, white female, Tamara Woods, is back at the house and trying to get in. She was previously evicted. Unknown what she was driving, they're requesting that you make contact with a Nick Mitchell that's at the house.
1: Confirm it.
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0: Correction, it'll be a trailer tag. Boy Sam 20, Boy Young, BS 20BY out of Florida.
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1: 27.
0: Province to first of Victor, negative 1 to Warren, showing valid DL, driver's not a U.S. citizen. Province to the RO. First of Roberto, negative 1 to Warren's license not valid, suspended indefinitely.
2: Central 130,
0: Proctor
2: 1. 130. Last name Rachel, Mary Ida Tom, Charlie Henry Edward Lincoln Lincoln, first name Nicholas, Nora Ida Charlie Henry Ocean Lincoln, Adam Sam, middle name is Paul, date of birth 7/27/1983, right now in Florida.
0: Received at 10:15 hours.

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0: Made contact with Joe. She's making a report against her ex for possible stalking.
2: Info. Central 338, can you copy one by name, date of birth? Your white male, last of William Edward Charles, Zebra Edward Robert Edward King, first of Mary Adam Robert Ida Nora Union Sam, two middle initials Paul and Edward, 526-2000, 526-2000.
0: Is that a male or female?
1: That would be a male.
0: Copy.
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1: Copy, 10-18 hours. That you ran these negative wants. The boat comes back to a Sea Fox, registered to a Gabrielle Kirkberger out of Arcadia. Also negative wants.

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0: 4:10 Central. Just advising, we have a civil call holding that 323 attempted to take earlier. The caller was requesting phone contact with the supervisor afterwards. I know you enforce your protocol, just making you aware.
1: Last name Wood, William Ocean Ocean David, first name Tamara, Tom Adam Mary Adam Robert Adam, middle L of Lincoln David, birth 10/11/1964, right team, Minnesota.
0: I copy it, 10:20 hours.
2: Charlie 6, Punta Gorda, I'll be clear from the hospital and route back to the city. 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
3: Charlie DuPont, we're going to manual cover back in as good as we could. It's actually going to be the intersection of East Olympia and DuPont. Keep contact right away. Let them know that it may need to be stamped out.
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0: The Horseshoe Road and Route 31. Florida Tech 60 Charlie Henry Mary Robert 60 CHMR on the White Tahoe.
1: 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Sorry, 17, are you aware of the expiration?
0: Definitely.
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0: 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District 2, you can close my call, original set.
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1: 517.
0: License South Allen showing on 526 and 622, suspended indefinitely for failure to pay a traffic fine for both of them. Negative ones.

0: Central 516. Can you copy 1-4-0?
1: Good.
0: It'll be our caller. First name's going to be Joe on spelling. Then most is going to be A as an AM. Last name's going to be Cook as a common spelling. The number's going to be 07201954.
1: Copy.
0: That's a 422. 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
0: Burst Store Esplanade, Burst Store Esplanade, Florida Tag, 91 Edward, Young Queen Sam, 91 EYQS, and a white Mazda.
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0: 330 Central, copy of that. 330. Being out to Guild Street and Strasburg Drive, Guild Street and Strasburg, make contact with Josiah, advised work equipment is missing, last seen an hour ago. I'm valid, suspended indefinitely.
1: Yeah, well, thank you.

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0: Are you available to speak to Debbie Soares, his mother, Debbie Soares?
1: That's 10-4. 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
0: 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Can you run the RO Michael for me?
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03-3-3-0. 03. 3-0-3-0. 3-0-3-0. 3-0-3-0. 3-0-3-0. 3-0-3-0. 3-0-3-0. 3-0-3-0. 3-0-3-0. 3-0-3-0. 3-0-3-0. 3-0-3-0. 3-0-3-0. 3-0-3-0. 3-0-3-0. 3-0-3-0. 3-0-3-0. 3-0-3-0. 3-0-3-0. 3-0-3-0. 3-0-3-0. 3-0-3-0. 3-0-3-0. 3-0-3-0. 3-0-3-0. 3-0-3-0. 3-0-3-0. 3-0-3-0. 3-0-3-0. 3-0-3-0. 3-0-3-0. 3-0-3-0. 3-0-3-0. 3-0-3-0. 3-0-3-0. 3-0-3-0. 3-0-3-0. 3-0-3-0. 3-0-3-0. 3-0-3-0. 3-0-3-0. 3-0-3-

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0: Being asked to the District 1 office, make contact in the lobby with caller first to Brianna and her mother, wanting to make a statement in reference to the call.
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1: 343.
0: 41 Olean, 41 Olean, Florida. George, Sam, Paul, Charles, 68, GSP, C68. Should come back to a white Scion, but I'm getting a white Toyota.
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1: That's 10-4. 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According to Google, a Scion was a sub-brand of Toyota. So I'm not sure if that makes a difference.
0: 10-4.
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0: I'm going to go to Charlie 4, copy EMS. Can you respond over to 1801 Shreve Street, Alon Salon Spa? We got a report of a female who passed out and possibly not breathing.
1: The note says she's awake now.
0: So that's 10-4. Now she is starting to wake up.
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0: Negative one, Sir Warren. So I'm showing a valid DO, also showing that he is valid in the medical marijuana registry.
1: 24.

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0: 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Should come back to one camera so far.
1: Victor 6.
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0: F 65 should come back to a red rev 4.
1: Copy, showing the first tax valid 2011 white Toyota 4-door registered to a Carlos Rodriguez out of Northport. In reference to that second tag, coming back valid 2025 red Toyota utility registered to E last step on go out of Port Charlotte.
0: Tag 4.
3: Henry and Piper, Henry and Piper, Florida tag. 04, Adam, David, William, David, 04, A, D, W, D, should come back to a blue Hyundai.

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2: 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Reference this call.
1: Tim Bargon.
2: Several last name Lopez, Lincoln Ocean Boy, or excuse me, Lincoln Ocean Paul, Edward Zebra, first name Barry, Boy Adam Robert, Robert Young, middle initial E for Edward, date of birth 11/6/69.
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3: Passing 324, clear
1: south. This is 1121. Speed northbound, mile marker 157. It's a red Dodge SUV, unable to maintain lanes. They're going over 80 miles an hour. Followed by their prior LEO, and states that the driver appears intoxicated. He just drove off the roadway.
4: All right, copy. Show me in route.
1: Y 21 Central.
2: Yes.
1: Negative 1 Squire in Spaldale.
4: Central 442, can we notify FHB if they're in the area?

0: for 321.
1: 321.
0: I copy. There was a duplicate call as soon as I left. I'm going to return to the address. I stopped making contact again.
1: I copy. Thank you.

0: So is there a better description of the type of vehicle other than SUV?
1: They just advised it was a red Dodge SUV. They didn't know the tag, stated that it was possibly, like, not a Florida tag.
0: Someone.

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1: 441.
0: And Robert Ocean Edward Lincoln Lincoln First Name James J-A-N-E-S middle initial H Henry
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0: 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I'm going to need assistance. I've got some severe roadside cleanup here all over Zummel Road.
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0: Can you be en route to CSA 40 at Zemmel Road and Minorca Drive for this accident?
2: Yeah, copy. Can you just copy a Ohio tag real quick?
0: Go ahead.
2: 3 Sam Adams 6030. It's going to be headed westbound on Duncan, towards 75.

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0: Ben.
4: It's gonna be Edward X-ray, John. 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
0: Copy.
5: 442, 431.
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1: 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Essentially, you can just close it out. No infraction observed.
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0: 402-441-402-441, Response Fire EMS to Dollar General, 5150 Duncan Road, 5150 Duncan Road, cross of Geary Street, possible cardiac. Maybe a male subject slumped over in a older black Ford pickup truck that's pulled partially into the lot.
1: 41, I copy.
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0: Units responding to the subject not breathing, be advised. Rescue's on scene. They just stated it's a DAV.
1: Four two copy, shut down.
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0: 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You guys can clear. I'll handle it.
1: 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I'll be 10-8.
2: 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It looks like they pushed him out of the way. He ran out of gas.
0: 10-4. I'll be clear.
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2: Yeah.
0: Could you call in the Arctic?
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0: Star 15.
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2: Copy, is there a number on washer and dryer?
1: 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What is the serial number for?
2: 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Reference to a Ridover problem.
1: Hey, copy, go ahead.
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2: 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Both those items have been
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0: 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Should come back to Lydia.
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2: 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Just going to check on a female by the name of Susan Callahan. 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
0: 41 northbound Euclid Street, 41 northbound Euclid, floor tag, Edward Paul Mary, Union 66, EPM, U66, and a white box commercial truck.
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4: 1126. Can we copy the disturbance from the room?
1: 119-118. Respond emergency to 1730 Mary Knoll Road, 1730 Mary Knoll Road, cross of Pine Street. Car has a disturbance behind their home in a greenhouse. Heard swearing as well as possible fighting. Also heard somebody yell that they have a firearm. Time lapse of 5 minutes. Police to both the male subjects.
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0: Y21 Central. Can you confirm your cross street with Toledo Blade?
1: Yep, that's Jeff. I'm going to be a little bit closer to Seymour Avenue and Toledo Blade. Blade, Seymour and Toledo.
0: I got it, thank you.
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0: 10, is that 10-4?
3: Yeah, 10-4.
0: I copy CSA 11, being out to the intersection. 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
2: Central, traffic 17,
3: I've stuck. Traffic 17. That'd be Placida Road and Gaspar Drive, Florida Tech, Robert Union Young, Frank 63, RUIF 63, looks like a white Ford F-150.
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0: can you respond over to 10303, which is Eagle Point, Unit 206, for a VIN verification?
1: 10-4. Lincoln 72 Central, 10-4. This is a 12-10.
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0: Vamos para agora.
1: Ted? There looks to be a gentleman that's dumping trash into some wooded area on West Henry Street and Lemon Cross Street in a white, small, thick car.
0: And what?
2: Traffic 17, Central 10-4. I see the 12-12.
3: Was there a cross on Henry Street?
0: Lemon.
3: Definitely.
0: Charlie 40, do you copy that?
4: Negative
0: 10-9. Papa 1 says there's a small white vehicle dumping trash in a wooded area on West Henry Street in Lemon.
3: Seven.

0: 515, copy stop.
1: 515.
0: Yeah, Zero 31, just in front of the Babcock Eco Tours. Florida tag 35 David, Sam Robert Henry, 35D, SRH on a white Toyota Camry.
2: Ops 5 Punta Gorda, I'll be over on West Henry 11. I'm in the unmarked. I'll just drive by and see if I can see what's going on.
3: Central 119, can you add both headed to my call? Rotten both headed to my call.
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0: Last name, Jenny. It's going to be King, Ida, Nora, Nora, Edward, Young. First name's going to be Melissa, Mary, Edward, Lincoln, Ida, Sam, Sam, Adam. Middle initial N for Nora. Date of birth is going to be 07-06-1986. White female, Florida.
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0: Can you show me en route to the secondary address in line 4? It's going to be 17092 Banks Avenue, Port Charlotte.
1: 10-4.
2: Watch break. It's all good.
1: 10-4. You want Charlie 4 to cancel?
2: Cancel. We already sent 10-4.
1: 10-4. I'm going to go to Charlie 4. You can disregard.
0: That's not worth it. Charlie 6 in service.

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0: 441, 441, on to 5001 Taylor Road, 5001 Taylor Road, across the Jones Loop Road, be directly in front of Walmart on Taylor, to a motor vehicle accident with injuries.
1: I got it. 422, I'm right down the road, I'll be in route as well. So, can you show me your route as well for that accident?
2: Negative 121, license not valid, suspended indefinitely.
1: Yeah, thank you, ma'am.
0: On Taylor Road, in front of Walmart, it's considered ours.
1: Yeah,

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0: 337, if you did try to come across, nothing came over. It's all wind.
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2: Midway Kings, Foot Tag, Henry John Mary, Zebra 49, HJM Z49, it's a white BMW. Home of the expiration.
0: Copy. Four thirty one. Respond to Jones Loop Road and I-75 South, Jones Loop and I-75. It's between 75 and Piper Road on Jones Loop. It's a white Chevy Express van versus a blue Chevy Silverado with injuries. There is roadblock.
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1: 441.
0: This one's out of Florida, 5191 Young David. So far.
1: So far.
0: David, Sam 5-9, Nora Charles, you come back to a blue, Monday.
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0: And one is a toddler, infant.
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4: 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Looks like a Hyundai, trying to say.
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0: 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My computer just crashed.
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0: That's 422. I'm going to have one patient, passenger, vehicle 2, getting transported to North Port ER.
1: Traffic 17,
2: copy, stop. 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Need Pussy and Gaspar. Florida Pack, Adam, Tom 9, 4, John David, 18, 9, 4,
3: 8, 8. White, clear that chamber. That's going to be 12931, statement 31.
1: Copy.
0: Chelsea P12, is there a gate code, please?
1: Stand by one. It'll be Cleveland 30 or less.
0: No, are they taking both?
1: That's 10-4.
0: No, thank you.

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0: Copy a tag for expiration, please.
1: Go ahead.
0: It's going to be a pickup truck out of New York. The tag is Mary Adam Lincoln, 4535, MAL 4535, again, New York.
1: I copy. I'm showing an expiration date of 1/19 of 2028 on a 2003 gold Chevy Silverado.
0: Copy, thank you.
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0: 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When you have a second, will you confirm that back for me?
1: Yeah, it's going to be Adam, Tom, 9-4, John, David, 18-9-4, JD.
0: 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Thank you.

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1: 338.
0: Be on the southbound entrance to 75 at Kings Highway, southbound entrance 75, southbound at Kings Highway. Florida tag 67 Boy X-ray Queen Charles 67B XQC on a silver Nissan Rogue.
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0: 18198 Garvin Ave, Port Charlotte, 33948. Can you have county respond to that address when they're available? See if there's a Susan Avia Callahan there, or if anyone there knows her or her whereabouts, please.
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3: 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David Zebra 5, 5 Victor George, DZ 5, 5 VG, should come back to a white Chrysler.
1: 1239.
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0: 27, can you copy White Mountain, Florida, New Day Ruth?
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0: Last name is going to be George Adam Robert Lincoln Adam Nancy David. First name is going to be John Adam Charles Ocean Boy Boy. Middle name is going to be M for Matthew, date of birth of 10-10-2000.
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3: New Auto American Imaging.
4: 03. Are you on scene with 217 yet? Nope, I'm, left away.
1: 217 Central.
0: Go ahead.
1: Negative one, Sir Warren, still record out of Florida.
0: Are you seeing his ID card? If not, I have a DL number.
1: That's negative, you can go ahead.
0: George, 637-259-08-500-0.
1: I copy 1242.
3: That's 224.
1: 224.
3: Can you pull me in a separate 56 for this secondary address and then link it to this call for me, please?
1: Can first.
5: 312, you can cancel the other unit. Everything is secure.
1: 15-418, you can cancel.
6: 10-4. 7 Hill Kent Boulevard, cross at Bradley Street. You may contact with Joelle. She advised that her daughter is going through postpartum depression. She wants to slit her wrist and kill herself. She currently is attempting to leave, and she just connected the phone. So it's with you, Victoria Clifford, date of birth 10-7-98.
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3: 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Can you put me on that, Central?
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6: Central CI-15, can you reactivate a case for me?
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6: Could be this month. 0-100-27. 0-100-27, then it should be out at Barksdale, if that's correct.
3: Confirm.
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0: 24.
1: 224.
0: You can close both of these calls, key for tracks, please.
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0: 31, Little Farm. 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
0: People see the road in Cape Hayes Drive, Florida Tag, Robert David William, King 70, RDW, K70. 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
0: White female out of Florida, last name is going to be Campanella. Charles, Adam, Mary, Paul, Adam, Nora, Edward, Lincoln, Lincoln, Adam. First name is Alyssa, Adam, Lincoln, Young, Sam, Sam, Adam. Middle initials, Adam, date of birth, 10-01-2010.
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2: 203, if that we have a significant amount of property, just take it straight to evidence.
0: Last unit, you static, you say again.
2: SF-22, if it's a significant amount of property, just have it taken straight down to evidence.
0: 10-4. 232, can you advise? I'm walking through the room now. Alright, 10-4, just have CSA-21 take it to D3 if it's going to be a bike, his property. 10-4, yeah, it's definitely a bike and some minimal property.
3: Central Traffic 17, can you copy Hispanic female?
1: 10-4,
3: last name Rios, Robert Ida, Ocean Sam, first name Victoria. Victor, Ida, Charles, Tom, Ocean, Robert, Ida, Adam, middle initial A for Ann. Date of birth, 12/19/1958.
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1: Their first driver is stuck at the light at Jones Loop and Taylor. Their second driver's ETA is about 5 minutes.
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0: 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Valid deal.
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0: 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Do you need another unit?
3: 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Turning mileage is in line 15.
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1: 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I copy. 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
0: HH 34 is calling domestic.
1: CAT is down at this time. The second it comes back up, I will.
2: Thank you.

0: after 3:24. Can you close this regional? Show me available. Like, it does not have connection.
1: Yeah, copy. We also have connection in here. It's going to be a minute before we can get it close out.
0: Okay.

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1: Five.
0: Five, Frank, Nora, Yankee, George, one. Henry, 8-2, Tom, Boy, 0. 47440.
1: Copy at 1312. Go ahead.
2: I'll be clear for my stop status. Can you show me route to 17, please?
1: Five 16. My CAT is down. As soon as it comes back up, I can do that.
2: Okay, well, much appreciated.

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0: 94430. 94430.
1: I copy. Chat is down though, so as soon as it comes back up, I can put it in your call. I haven't notated that.
0: 10-4. Thank you.
1: In reference to that, Ben, it's coming back to a 2026 white Honda Utility. It's back up and running. 1340.
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1: PSA 21.
0: Reference to that. Bicycle serial number, -1, snow record.
1: Informant being routed to D3 with probably.
0: Is that copy at 1316?

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1: Lincoln 75.
0: Can you please clear my stop? Status 1, not served.
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0: Central Lincoln 75, copy civil stop. 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
1: Copy. Able to do that at this time, Catstone.
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0: Did the 658 Le Mans Drive get picked up by anybody? If not, I can go ahead and head over there and handle it.
1: That's negative. If you could, that'd be great.
0: 2-4, I'll be in route. Thank you.
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0: Can you contact Seminole, please? 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
1: 337. 38, if you're able to, can you show me available for call to service? Charlie 2, they couldn't advise, but they believe it's not a problem. They're probably just switching something and they'll be on their way shortly.
0: Point, sir. Thank you.
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0: one in Zerker.
1: I'm going to go to Charlie 6.
0: Good.
1: Charlotte County sent an officer, or a deputy out. There was no contact made, no answer at the door, and no vehicles at the location came back to the subject.
0: Charlie 5, point of order. Was that for Michael?
1: Oh, sorry. Yep, that's 10-4.
0: Thank you.
2: Three 43 Central, can you copy a reactivated disturbance?
3: Go ahead.
2: Being referenced to 1996 Cellini Avenue, 21996 Cellini, cross up Easy Street. Make in-person contact with Alexandria. She advised she wants to know what to do next. Reference the subject posting her boyfriend's information online. The complaint call back in, advise that you can go ahead and cancel.
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1: 517.
0: Yeah, Kelsey, 1015. I'm going to be around to the jail. Copy starting.
1: Go ahead.
0: 32026.
1: 1330, Lincoln 75, you 10-4.
2: Lincoln 75, Central, I'm 10-4. Can you close that out? Status 1, not serve, and copy another.
1: Go ahead.
2: I'll be en route to 22320 Buffalo Avenue, 22320 Buffalo Avenue.
1: 10-4.

0: calling is for Nakapia Suicidal Bolo Authority, Lee County. Bolo for a suicidal subject, white male, Christopher Hort, date of birth 11-18-1985, driving a black Ford Explorer with Florida tag Union John 38 Tom. He entered I-75 at mile marker 116, going northbound from Bonita Beach, supposedly heading to Sarasota County. He threatened suicide to his child's mother, unknown means. If located, check well-being and notify Lee County, Central Audit 1333.
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1: Last name Wilson, William, Ida, Lincoln, Sam, Ocean, Nora, first of Robert, Robert, Ocean, Boy, Edward, Robert, Tom, middle of Elias, Edward, Lincoln, Lincoln, Ida, Ocean, Tom. He's a junior. He is a white male out of Washington with a date of birth of 07-02-1963.
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0: See Martin Drive and Easy Street. Martin Drive and Easy Street. Caller advised that there's a subject behind the liquor store walking on Martin. He keeps falling over, possibly intoxicated. It's a white male wearing a light blue t-shirt with dark shorts and dark hair.
1: 10-4, thank you.

0: 330, can you copy a suspicious vehicle? 26224 Barcelos Court, 26224 Barcelos Court, cross of Copiapo Circle. Complainant advice, you can see on her camera, she's a black four-door car and a silver car parked alongside her house. She's currently out of town.
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0: 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It's gonna be 82 David Adam Paul Nora 82 DAPN. 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
1: 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Lincoln 74, copy civil stop.
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0: I'll be out on 330's call. 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
0: 3050 Florida may release status for domestic battery by strangulation, showing ID card only, high risk of DV, history of fleeing from LAO, negative one.
1: Yeah. 217 Central, copy a stop on a truck and trailer.
0: 217.
1: Sammy Trail northbound and Forrest Nelson. Sammy Trail northbound and Forrest Nelson. It's going to be on trailer tag Robert Edward King, George 19. Robert Edward King, George 19. Should come back to a black and colored trailer. Came pulled by a gray and colored Dodge Ram 1500.
0: 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Copy at 1354.

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0: 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David Young, 40 Ida Lincoln. Should come back to a grand color Dodge.
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0: Can you show me route to Shirley County Jail with a list on board? Starting mileage is in the call.
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1: Over, 2-2-2.
0: It's going to be 1904 East Landings Way. Looks like there's a history of abandoned 911 at this location with nothing located.
1: Damn, I was just there. I'll go check it out again.
0: Conway, 41 in Conway. Mr. Black Toyota pickup truck with a camper shell flying down 41 onto Conway. They're last seen heading, they're going northbound 41, then made right onto Conway towards the Myron. 41
1: route.
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0: 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Is it 10-4 to assign it to the zone car? 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You had a lot of background. Can you repeat? My apologies. You're very unreadable.
1: 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You can assign that VIN verification to the zone car.
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1: 307.
0: Could you change this call to a 14, please? Make sure I'm from her.
1: Stand for.

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2: 340.
1: P5450, Sunseeker Way, 5450, Sunseeker Way, showing Sunseeker 3, received a 911 open line. The caller was Spanish speaking. We attempted to call back with no answer.
2: 340, copy, on.
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1: In regards to the burglary off of Bravo Lane, it's showing on the LGB side. 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
0: Can you advise if you have anybody available?
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1: Careful.

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1: Lincoln, Lincoln, 0 Tom, Charlie, Adam, Paul, Edward, 7 Nora, George, 001467. And that's going to be on an Intellia State motorcycle.
2: 130 from Central, my apologies. Is that going to be out of Florida?
1: Unknown state.
2: 130, you're unreadable, you have background.
1: He says it's an unknown state.
2: They copy unknown state at 1421.

0: 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Right. South Palmetto Parkway and Muley Grass Road. South Palmetto Parkway, Muley Grass Road, juvenile on that e-bike. Alright, push 22.
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4: 326, 326 Central, respond emergency to Tammany Trail on Easy Street. Tammany Trail on Easy Street. You are subject not breathing. There's a male laying on the sidewalk near the mini bridge, unknown breathing. 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

0: Central 343. 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I'm right down the road.
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0: Out of Florida, Adam 238-770-07-4000. Taking back to Gabriel Alvis Oliveira.
1: 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Also, 326, you can slow your response. 343 is on scene, also, you missed.
2: 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Arrived at the jail, I need my office to call.
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3: 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I'm not showing that's valid.
4: Paperwork says 4577 Forestman Boulevard, Inglewood. I haven't gotten there yet. Once I'm there, I can let you know.
3: My copy. Thank you.

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1: Lincoln 74.
0: May possibly be Port Charlotte, not Inglewood.
1: I copy. I'm still not showing that as an address.
2: Expired license. Showing expired as a 7:15 and 26. No one.
0: No.
2: 500 Central 10-4. Thank you.
1: And attempt a warrant service.
3: Thank you. Yourself.
1: Closing is being out to 3551 Montgomery Drive, 3551 Montgomery Drive, request from North Corps PD. They received an anonymous tip in reference to the subject in line 2 being at that location.
3: Thank you. Copy for us.
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1: 431.
0: You're closer. Can you start making yourself en route over there, and then I'll meet you there?

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1: Thank you, guys.
0: Looks like they want phone contact.
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1: Paris 13.
0: You made phone contact with Tasha, reference to 23381 Peachland Boulevard. She advised that her brother is suffering from depression. He wants phone contact about your program.
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0: Lincoln 74 Central. Go ahead. In reference to a call that was on Forsman Boulevard that was closed out, were you able to verify that address?
1: Negative. There's no such address.
0: I copy.

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0: Traffic 17. Can you call me a 56 in reference to this traffic stop? Just going to both of them, please.
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0: Can you contact lighting? The school zone light on Beaver Lane near Westchester is not flashing, but the other lights for the school zones here are flashing.
1: 10-4.

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0: 31 Greenway, 31 Greenway. 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
2: 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That's SAM 231-912-51. That's 6000. It's going to go back to a Kendra Jesus and Chiz Square. We had a portrayal.
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3: 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Should come back to a Kevin Pearson.
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2: Sam, NORA, Frank, Sam, David, 24, Mary, 12371. 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
0: Negative one, sir. Warrants, no photo license or ID card.
1: Continuing 4%.
0: 120 Central. Negative one, sir. Warrants, no record.
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0: 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It's going to be in reference to a white female, Deborah Johnson, who came in saying that she was released from the hospital and is lost. She has an address of 1590 South McCall Road on a piece of paper. However, that's showing next to Stern's tire shop.
1: Count 4.

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1: Cochran, tell him Cochran, for the tag. Voice M1, 7, boy, 0, BS1, 7, BP on a black Camaro.
0: Proceed, 118 Central.
2: 118.
0: I did add the address for that female that's showing on her driver's license as well as her vehicle registration in line 16.

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1: 10-4.
2: Central, Lincoln 72.
1: Lincoln 72.
2: Reference the call I just pulled, and we need a District 3 unit for an ex parte Baker Act. My ETA is about 8 minutes.
1: Received 337, can you be en route?
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0: It's Marine 7. The last of that first one is going to be 012324. Repeating 012324.
1: Copy. Ready for last?
0: Come forward, Glad.
1: Ford tag Sam Paul William David 22. Should come back to a Hyundai Sonata gray in color. Last five, please.
0: Last five, 012325. 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
4: 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Should come back on a brown Mercedes E350.
0: 10-4. 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
0: Subject's new address is going to be the number 2 address listed in ACES, 8 Quails Run, apartment 3. She just needed Google Maps directions back home.
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0: Port Charlotte Boulevard, Edgewater, Port Charlotte, Edgewater, Florida tag, Sam, 0 Lincoln, Mary 85, S0L M85, it's a white Acura, I assume.
1: 1513.

0: 326 Central. 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I'm getting no record back.
1: You're a legend, Mary E. Sam. S0LMHS.
0: Copy.
2: I'm going to go to Charlie 6, copy of vehicle fire.
1: Go ahead.
2: Respond over the Justice Center, 350 East Marion, Charlotte County call, said there's a truck fire unknown where in the parking lot. All they see is smoke, no flames at this time.
1: 10-4 en route from Marion and Taylor.
2: 10-4, 1514. They couldn't advise in the parking lot where it was.

0: Central, Wake and One.
1: Lincoln One.
0: You get called about smoke in the Justice Center parking lot. Everything's 10-4. Hunter Board of Fire's en route. There's a shredded truck. That one is on top, actively on fire.
1: Yeah, 10-4, they're responding. Go ahead.
2: It appears to be in the western parking lot in front of the main entrance, some kind of shredded truck. Fire at this time.
1: 10-4. Copy. Three 26, 10-4.
2: Yeah, we'll come on.

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1: Stand by.
2: Marshall 337, you have a redact on the tag.
3: 10-4 comes back to a Denise Riley or a Keith Riley at that address. Negative one. Valid.

0: So, Bravo 6, is that, Charlie 6, is that going to be out of Florida?
1: That would be out of Oregon.
0: Stand by.

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0: Copy a secondary address.
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0: 1394 Victor Ida Sam Charles Adam Yankee Drive.
1: Okay.
0: I'm going to be en route to that address. I believe that's going to be District 2. You can have a unit heading that way for me.
1: That's important.

0: 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That's active, expires in 12/31/2026 to Stericycle Incorporated out of Oregon.
1: 10-4, thank you.

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0: Central 442, can you copy one?
1: Right.
0: Last name Dare, David Adam Robert Edward. First name Jack, common spelling. No middle, date of birth 10-1-1948. It's going to be a white male out of Florida.
1: -442, he's valid, -1.
0: 10-4, thank you.

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0: I'm at secondary location. How long till District 2's got backup?
1: SA-33, can you copy an accident? Just Torrington Street and Veterans Boulevard, Torrington and Veterans. No injuries, it's a silver Chevy Equinox versus another Dodge Ram. It pulled off Veterans and onto Torrington.
2: A friend, but couldn't advise the apartment number or the friend's name.
3: 10-4.
4: Central 203.
1: 203.
4: Vizcaya, is that located in one of the subdivisions off El Jobin?
1: That's a negative. It's going to be off of Quesada and Vizcaya.
3: All right, okay.

Hi, 21 from Central Copy, civil for phone contact. 2-4. Make phone contact with First of Sarah. It's going to be in reference to wanting to report her vehicle stolen. Advise that she's legally set free from her husband, who's at an address off of Exmoor Avenue in Port Charlotte, refusing to give the vehicle back after no longer making payments on it. Therefore, thank you.

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0: Charlie 6, point of order. 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
0: First name, David, common spelling, middle initial, Alpha, last name, Romeo, Oscar, Mike, Alpha, November, date of birth, 10-7-61, White Club, Florida.
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1: 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Out of Lehigh.
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0: 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He's got a valid deal. He's negative one.
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0: 326, can you copy an information to phone contact?
1: 326.
0: You're up into 25157 Level 4 Lane, cross the Manila Lane. Make phone contact with Gina. Advise that her mother-in-law has been posting on social media about her, and she wants to know the laws about cyberbullying.
1: Hello.
0: 516,
2: 10-4. 10-4, thank you. Okay, close this out. Status 1, please.
0: 10-4. As I said, the subject texted her last weekend and was last physically seen in June. Received information from the subject's mother that her husband, First of Christian, is abusive and walks around with a firearm strapped to his waistband. She is requesting phone contact afterwards.
1: We call copy and route.
3: Central 118.
0: 118.
3: I'll be around to that, ma'am. You can keep CP-12 in service, ma'am.
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4: If you can pull me a 14 at Wawa, I'm Chancellor. I was flagged by a citizen who appears lost. I'm going to help him out. Find his home address. Copy one.
0: Stand by one.
1: Send address, CSA 21. Can you copy it, sir?
0: Stand by one.

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1: I'm out of Florida, last name Kelly. King, Edward, Lincoln, Lincoln, Edward, Yankee. First name David, coming. 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
2: 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Mary Charles Ida, 822-104, focus.
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0: Last six are 012348.
3: Can you repeat the last five?
0: 1, 2, 3, 4, 8.
4: 517, copy stop.
0: 517.
4: The Curry Preserve and Greenway Boulevard, Florida. Tag Lincoln King 502 Sam. Okay, 502 on a white Saturn ion.
3: Charlie 1, Charlie 6, 10-4 over there.
5: 10-4.
3: Go ahead.
0: Negative 1 for Warren. Show your valid DL. The address on the DL is showing out of Cape Coral.
1: 10-4. I'm trying to find his family here in Portsmouth.
0: I got you.

0: Central 338, copy 2 by name, date of birth.
1: Okay.
0: First white male out of Florida, last of Boy Union, Robert Charles Henry Edward Tom Tom Adam. First of Edward Common, middle initial J, John, 412-84,
1: so far.
0: So far. Second white female out of Florida, last of Tom Henry Ocean, Robert Paul Edward, first of Jamie Common, middle initial L, Lincoln, 1024-82.

0: 338 Central.
1: Three thirty-eight
0: Central. 333. Perfect, 338 ran. They're valid DL -1 times 2.

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1: 119, copy.
0: Hey, copy. Just the event that 118 was out with the subject previously at a different address. The address that he located for her is in line 4.
1: Double.

0: Sento para Rádio Cash, Estado.
1: Fine.
0: It's going to be in front of the field house, FM field house. I'm also near the sports court across. Got with the black juvenile on the e-bike.
2: Charlie 2, Charlie 1.
0: Go ahead.
2: He is not in. Control 127, copy tag.
1: 127.
2: Out of Florida, Queen Edward Boy, Lincoln 81, QEBL81, right in East.
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3: 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Queen George Victor, Lincoln 11, 2EVL11 on the flight.
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0: Inbound to the Treasure Lanes at 1059 Tamium Trail, 1059 Tamium Trail, cross of Sherbourne Street. 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It will be in reference to a customer first of Amy who turned off her credit card after leaving the business and still owes some money and is no longer returning their calls.
1: 9-4, I'll be in route.

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1: Right.
0: Can you call me at 59? I'll be out with FHPR traffic stop, Vermont and Wilson.

0: Central 333. Was a caller named Jamie?
1: That's 10-4.
0: Did she leave this area? And if she did, could you give her a call back and have her come back to the incident location?
1: The entire time we were on 911 with her, it looks like she was inside the residence. Maybe walked into the front yard momentarily, but went right back. I can give her a call and see if she's still there.
0: 338, from 333, do you have contact with her?
2: Parking violations?
1: Get to Greenside.
2: Set 19100 Murdoch Circle, Florida tag, Sam Henry Zebra, Robert 57, should go back to a Toyota RAV4 white in color. Last five, please.

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1: 12373. Copy. Ready for next? 10-4, Florida handicap tag. It's Zebra 26, Adam Ida. Should come back to a Ford Escape, silver in color. Again, last five, please.
0: Last five, 12374. Repeating 12374.
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0: 419 Central, can you copy a hit and run?
1: 19, go ahead.
0: We did notify FHP, but it occurred on I-75 southbound near mile marker 162. Caller and the subject are both pulled off at, correction, the caller pulled off at Tucker's Grade and I-75 south. So we have language line on the call. A tool, I guess, came out of a white Ram pickup truck with a trailer and hit the caller's vehicle, and they refused to stop. The caller's going to meet a blue Dodge.
1: Copy.
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0: Negative.
1: Alright, Team Captain, name and date of birth.
0: Okay.
1: Last name, boy, Union, Robert, Charles, Henry, Edward, Tom, Tom, Adam. First name, Thomas, Tom spelling, middle initial, E, Edward, date of birth, 2/10/65. He'll be a male boy.
0: Copy.

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Chief's license not valid, showing an extreme risk protection order subject, negative one. Traffic 17, 10-4.

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0: We're going to 7407 Strauss Boulevard. Make phone contact with Kenny. He has questions about his neighbor's shooting guns on the empty lot next to his house.

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1: Repeat. CNN from Central, just be advised that case is going to be too old to link it to, but I'll go ahead and just add that case number in the call later on.
0: Thank you.

0: 2018 Central Coffee Well-Being Check. This is a request from the Community Affairs Department, 122 Rotunda Lake Circle, 122 Rotunda Lake Circle, apartment number 1, cross of Rotunda Boulevard, requesting well-being check on a Janice Frey, has not answered her phone, and it's her day for senior outreach.
1: Dan 4.
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1: F4, go ahead, 130.
0: You're good to clear. I'll handle the public system being checked.
1: Appreciate it, thank you.
0: Go ahead.
2: Charlie Victor 19 Juliet India CV19JI. It's on an Infiniti sedan. He's Marion and Mary.
0: Marion and Mary 1615.

0: 120 Central, copy, well-being check. Make phone contact with a caller for 7 Anthony. He's going to be located in California, trying to do a well-being check on his daughter, First of Susan. Has not spoke with her since December of 2025. She's known to suffer from depression and alcoholism. He did advise that her last known address was in the city's jurisdiction. They did a well-being check and was unable to locate her. There's a previous traffic stop at South McCall and Blue Heron on today's date at 2:10 hours. That case number is going to be in line 7 involving his daughter.
1: I copy.

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2: 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In close status 2 to me.
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0: Central
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0: can you
3: repeat? There was a lot of wind.
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3: 10-4.
0: Central 307.
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1: 1622.
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1: Roger, 21278, Colson Avenue, 21278, Colson Avenue, across of Aaron Street. 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

0: calling in Central Prairie Coffee A Bowl for a runaway juvenile from Fort Myers Police Department. Bowl for a black female, Andrea Washington, 4'11", 135 pounds, brown eyes, red hair. She is 13 weeks pregnant. She was last seen wearing a blue slim top sweatpants and black crop top, left from 2656 Swamp Cabbage Court, Fort Myers, possibly in Punta Gorda. It's located and notified Fort Myers Police Department, Central House 624.
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1: A Volo for a black female, Andrea Washington. 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Brown eyes. Light skin tone. She's presently pregnant and might be in the possible in Punta Gorda area. If located, notify Fort Myers PD.
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3: Back with first up, Brandon. He's located in Northport, wanting to file false accusation report in reference to a previous DCF case that was filed at an address in Charlotte County.
1: 27.

0: attached to 224. 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
0: Last name, Coombe, Charles, Ocean, Nora. First name is Amy, Adam, Mary, Young. Middle initial, L for Lynn. Date of birth is going to be 12-16-1980. White female, Florida.
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2: 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Did that come back at all?
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0: Be advised, the vehicle's been removed out of the roadway. No longer obstructed. You can close it up, status 1.
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0: Salisbury and Whitman, Florida, Victor Queen, Mary, out of Nora, VQMAN on a silver Acura 2-door.
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1: Y 30.
0: We had 24347 Mateus Lane, 24347 Mateus Lane, cross of Nogales Court. Caller Mike advised two vehicles drove up on an empty lot and they're fishing on the lot across the street from the caller's address. It's two white males. They appear to be teenagers. They're both wearing shorts and t-shirts. They have a white pickup truck with them. No contact with complainant. Just private property.
1: Y30, copy.
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0: Could you log me off, please? My computer had to reboot.
1: 10-4. Central, can you copy a civil for phone contact? Disregard, you're at the early part.
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1: 10-4. It's 328, I see you taking a civil for phone contact. Hey, we're both subjects negative 1 for 1, claims 2 for the female half, no record, in reference to the male half, valid deal. Copy, thank you.

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0: Oh, we are with a DAV at Quesada, and... Sorry, Quesada and Cochran. Quesada and Cochran. Floor tag 73 Edward Paul Nora Mary. 73EPNM.
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0: 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I'm ready. 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You want to wait to where?
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0: Central Y-21, you have the DT unit to help me push this baby out of the way. Got that battery.
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3: Can respond over to Walmart, 5001 Taylor Road. 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Red t-shirt, black shorts. Gun sticking out of pocket.
1: Turn forward.
3: 1711.
1: Another one around.
3: 10-4.

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0: Key run driver is going to be Jeffrey is his first name. Middle name is Vernon. Last name is Lee. It's going to be out of Arizona. Date of birth is 2/25/74.
1: Stand by.

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I want to make sure I was coming across.

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1: Iris 13.
0: I'll be transporting Andrew Voluntary to Shrug Bay Room.
1: May I copy a 1714?
2: Charlie 1, were you calling? 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
2: That's correct. It was in his pocket.
3: Yep.
1: 1715.

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0: 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It's going to be an offense to questions about driving a golf cart on a sidewalk.
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0: Alpha 1, point of order. Number's going to be D. David 08115691.
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0: Our caller was Staffer, passerby.
1: Who did it with?
2: So you clear that? Can you come to the office, please?
1: Hello.
3: Crispy white male out of Florida last name, John. John,

0: Robert Edward William, middle initial W, date of birth be 11/15/06.
1: Can you just repeat the last name? You don't have to spell it out.
0: It'll be Johnson.
1: Copy so far.
0: Second will be white male out of Florida. Last name Malloy. Mary Adam Lincoln Lincoln Ocean Yankee. First name will be Colin Charles Ocean Lincoln Lincoln Ida Nora. Middle initial will be M, as in Mary. Date of birth will be 6/21/08.
1: Copy.
2: Just put V as Victor for his middle name.
3: Hello. Charlie Lam, following a 10-12 break, Ops 3, final order. What was the description again?
1: Y-30 Central.
0: Hi.
1: GL negative 1 times 2.
4: Charlie 1. Shane, I just, you're aware, talking to staff here, they've seen him for a bit. He's been here, he's on the first side, and they've had no issues with him. Nothing about a firearm or anything.
1: Copy, agency assist.
5: 412.
1: You're on to 815 Berlin Street, 815 Berlin Street, cross of Clemens Avenue. For my PD, requesting a deputy attempt to locate an Andrea Washington, date of birth 4/6/2009. Subject in the process of being entered as a runaway from Fort Myers should be staying at this location with a friend. Unknown friend's name, but the mother should be a Corinne Ulysses.
5: Ten four. I'm being route from Piper Airport.
1: 1720.

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2: 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Could you please mount me off?
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0: 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Last seen turning onto Collinswood from Hillsborough, headed towards Port Charlotte. The complaint's no longer falling.

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0: Stop and calling Flintlock. 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Ford Attack. Robert George. Robert. John. 39. RGR and J39. One of Black Honda Chevy.
1: I see the 1742.

0: 335 Central, copy and attempted suicide.
1: 335.
0: 355-57 Ridgewood Street, 557 Ridgewood Street, cross of Center Avenue. Bank of America called and advised that one of their clients, Dusalina Creedle, date of birth 7-10 of 62, spoke with customer service. She was scammed out of money and then advised that she was going to kill herself and disconnected on the operator. She did not mention any weapons or means. Unknown if she's home at this time or if she's alone. This is just the address that they have on file.
1: I got me from the D3 office.
0: 1749.
2: Avenue across of Rainbow Street. Called in by ADP Security, advised they received an alert from an Uber passenger, first of Aaliyah, then that the Uber driver was verbal, made her wait 10 minutes at the Chipotle, and then chased her around the vehicle when they dropped her off at this address. She messaged back that she wanted to cancel, but would not confirm her name. Also would not confirm the address, but can see the GPS is at this location.
3: 10-4
2: and after the office. They got me. They advised that the Uber driver is showing that they have left, showing at 41 at Harbor in a white 2024 Tesla. Pulled a tag of Robert George Young King 50.
3: Central 201. Do we have a number for the passenger?
2: That's 10-4. It was just added to the call. Line 7.
3: 10-4. One number can make contact with her. We don't need to send two members to something that's already been cleared and the persons are already separated.
2: They're happy.

0: 124-134, copy disturbance. San Rato, 15378 Appleton Boulevard, 15378 Appleton Boulevard, called in by First Apparel, advised that there's going to be a male on a motorbike, verbal, with him, and threatening to beat him up in front of the address, unknown weapon, black male, approximately 14 years of age, wearing a black helmet, gray shirt, black pants, and a black dirt bike.
1: 10-4, party separate info.
0: Caller just advised that the subject took off on the dirt bike, turned onto Hollandale from Appleton.
1: 10-4, clear 134, I'll take care of it.

0: T-25 Central, copy. 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Make phone contact with Pursuit James. Phone number's in line 42, wanting to speak with a deputy in reference to why he's not getting his firearm back and why it's staying at the pawn shop.
1: T-25,

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0: You're out to 12 Bunker Terrace, 12 Bunker Terrace, cross the Bunker Road. It's going to be for an alarm coming from the guest bedroom.
1: Okay.

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1: 117.
0: In route to 13347 Drysdale Avenue, 13,337 Drysdale Avenue, cross of Berkner Street. The operator is requesting a well-being check on the caller who said everywhere they called saying that their phone is canceled. Caller is very hard to understand, sounds elderly.
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0: Traffic 17.
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0: Hey, copy, 18 at 2.

0: 125 Central, copy. Well, being checked.
1: Copy. Requesting. Did say that the well-being check was just completed.
0: That's simple. 130 was just out there. It was a request from Community Affairs who had decided to cancel after making phone contact with Janice, and 130 also did make phone contact and state that she was having phone issues, but everything was okay.
1: 10-4, did they request, or did they explain why they wanted us to go back out there again?
0: This is a request from somebody else. It's coming from the Regent's Bank that she's calling.
1: 4, I thought they...

0: Engine 301.
1: 301.
0: I'm 335's call. Do we have an Iris unit available?
1: It just became available less than a minute ago. They were transporting to CSU. I'll see if they can take it. I'm not sure what time they go home. Iris 13 Central.
2: Iris 13.
1: What time is your shift in?
2: 7.
1: Copy. Are you able to take an attempted suicide at 557 Ridgewood Street in District 3?
2: Have they located her?
1: They weren't sure if she was home. She called a customer service line with Bank of America after a fraud hit her account and said that she was going to kill herself. They didn't know if she was home. She didn't mention any weak means or any weapons or anything.
2: That's why we're going to have the unit respond and see if she's home.
3: 335, I'll update here in 5 minutes. I'm almost there.

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0: Across the area, 512 Cooper Street, 512 Cooper Street, cross of Showalter Avenue. No contact with complainant, but he heard gunshots approximately 10 minutes ago. Total of 3 to 4 booms. 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
1: So at the disturbance, but your make yourself that which your resource the 19886 Midway Boulevard for fireworks that were set off on 4th of July.
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0: This is 10-4 to Air Polo Network. Let's drive no one in the area.
1: That's 10-4.
0: For a Rickles driver, tropical call, it's a lot, tropical, it's a lot. It's on left on Gasparilla. It's going to be a black Acura four-door, unknown state. Driving in that traffic, white male driver, possibly blood. If contact is made, make okay, Central 1831.
2: 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I believe she's in supplemental.

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0: 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You can clear. I'll head over to 911. Hang up.
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0: Just be advised, there's no accident at this location.
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1: Okay.
0: Duncan and Turbak, Duncan Turbak, Florida. Robert Charles Victor Henry 12, RCBH 12, write that dream.

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1: 10. I copy your update.
0: 14, can you just do a public assist, please?

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1: Yeah, I'm going to talk to him.
2: Sorry. I'm being on Taylor, approaching Burnt Shore Road. 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
0: 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I think you had a previous trespass on the helipad.
1: I never trust anybody with a helipad. I can head that way if needed, though.
0: I was trying to remember her name.

0: Central to the 5333. She's still up top on the fifth floor.
1: That's 10-4. She's supposed to be on the helipad right now.

0: Central Police. Could you tell me a potential case number for the police trespass?
1: Okay.
0: I believe it will be the case number. 2607-010125. You copy Greenmount, Florida?
1: Okay.
0: Last name Scott. Sam Charles Ocean Thomas Thomas. First name is Danya. David Adam Young or Adam. Middle initials M for Marie. Birthday 828-66. 828-66. White female for him.
1: Port Charles, Battleship.
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1: Go ahead.
0: Duncan, right at DeSoto County line, Florida. Edward Boyd Young, 2194, EBY 2194, Black Mercedes.

0: 06 from 333. Was she trespassing this property?
1: If it's Danya Page, Phillips issued her a trespass. She acknowledged she'd be arrested if she returned to it. This is from Fawcett, 21398, believe.
2: July 16th, 26.
3: Central 15, I-75 southbound at Kings Highway. Ford tag 50 boy William Henry 50B WHH on a black Dodge Ram.

0: Central 329. Can you run a white female in Florida? Okay. Name Paige, common spelling middle. First name is going to be David Adam Young, Nora Adam. Middle initial M is in Harry. Date of birth 8/28/66.
1: She's negative once and once, I'm out of Florida, and then shows the case number for the trespass.
0: Thank you.
2: 301-329.
1: Go ahead.
2: The case number for the trespass that was issued is in the narrative in that call.
0: Copy, thank you.
3: 10-4. I'm looking at it right now. I can't pull up the trespass, but when I look at ACES, it says Dana Scott.

0: 301, 333. The trespass is in that case number under attachments.
1: Traffic 15, status check.

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0: 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Should come back to a black vehicle.

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1: Okay.
2: A24 Roseway Terrace, Crossway Forest Lane. 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

0: 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That's all.
1: 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Last time I were out there was the 14th.
0: Okay, thank you.

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0: 125. Do you copy one?
1: Yes.
0: First name Howard, Henry, Ocean, William, Adam, Robert, David. First name Brian, Boy, Robert, Yankee, Adam, Nora. Middle initial L for Lee, date of birth 5/12/80, white male out of Ohio.

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1: Thank you.
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1: She responded.
2: 10-4. I'm still continuing.
1: Got it.
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0: 335, heard a copy of mental health call.
1: Read the fuck.
0: Okay, me at the 7-Eleven, 3362 Tammany Trail. Male, Mark Wilson, requesting to be March enacted.
1: Yeah, funeral.

0: first one's a white male out of Florida. Last name is going to be Mary Adam Yankee Edward Robert, space, Victor Adam Nora, space, Nora Ocean Tom Edward. First name is Cameron Charles Adam Mary Edward Robert Ocean Nora, initial R for Robert. Date of birth 11/25/09, 11/25/09, so far.
1: Thanks.
0: White female out of Florida. Last name is Dip William Yankee Robert Ida Sam King. First name is David Adam Nora Ida King Adam. Initial J for James. Date of birth 12/22/09, 12/22/2009.
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1: Frank.
2: Mumford Store, I'm just on the Stanford Technique Queen Young Boy, 602, being QYB, and B02, is me in the White Dodge Ram.

0: 416 Central.
1: Okay.
0: Hope you're watching out of Florida. Central.
1: 416, go ahead.
0: Last name's gonna be Parker, Paul, Adam, Robert, King, Edward, Robert. First name's gonna be Linda, Lincoln, Ida, Nora, David, Adam. Middle initial's gonna be D for Dawn. Date of birth is gonna be 11/14, 1954.
1: 301.
2: So we have an Irish unit for that call, 328.
1: Negative.

0: time away from Joel.
1: That's great.
0: No record for either, both negative ones and more.
1: 10-4, can you copy a DL number for the mail?
0: Okay.
1: Mary 630-545-09-5000.
0: 416 Central.
2: Good.
0: Negative one some more in Sour DL.
2: Okay, thank you.
0: 508 Central.
1: Good.
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0: Last name Wilson, William, Ida, Lincoln, Sam, Ocean, Nora, first name Mark, Mary, Adam, Robert, Charles, middle initial A, Adam, date of birth 5/1/1985, white male, Florida.
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2: 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She'll be in custody and I'll be routed to the jail. 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

0: 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Have you ran Jenny yet?
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0: 10-4, copy when you're ready.
1: Ready.
0: Same last name of Williams. First name's Jenny. John Edward Nora Nora Ida Edward. Middle initials M for Marie Mary Adam Robert Ida Edward. Her date of birth is 9/6/1961. A white female.

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0: Ten four, looks like it's possibly going to be a medical call. We made contact and they're advising a female fell.

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Central, traffic 17, can you copy? Watching Little Florida. Whitey, Little Florida. Last name Williamson. William. Ida, Lincoln, Lincoln, Ida. Adam, Mary. Sam, Oceanora. First name. George, Union, Young. Initial L, Lincoln. Date of birth, 129 or 53.

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1: Yes.
0: I made contact with the caller. Everything's 10-4. He's having phone issues with a cat. 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
0: Can you log me out of CAD so I can log back in?
1: Okay. 434 Central. Can you give one some more in San Olivia?
2: Several.
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0: Guard Space Storage, 19160 Peachland Boulevard, Crossroad Cochran. Caller advised there's a homeless man living in his van and he's on the secured side of the gate.
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0: 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Adam Sam 1, 6 Tomboy, AS 1, 6 TV, chicken vector, black Chevy Cruze.
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